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2: 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And having Cole Swindle out there with us, it's just a bunch of friends on the road living the dream. 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
13: Eating a healthy diet is not only good for you physically, it can also keep your brain sharp as you age. According to a new study out of China, people who most closely followed the MIND diet slowed aging in key structures inside their brains by more than 2 years. The MIND diet is a combination of the Mediterranean diet, which we talk a lot about, and the DASH diet, which stands for Dietary Approaches to Stop Hypertension. All three of these diets are similar, but the MIND diet puts more of an emphasis on berries, beans, leafy green vegetables, fish, poultry, whole grains, olive oil, and nuts. You're not going to eat foods with a lot of saturated fat. We're talking cheese, butter, red meat, or anything fried. You really don't have to eat like this 100% of the time. That's the key. Just do the best that you can. I'm Dr. Sanjay Gupta, helping you live a better life.
14: He's got ties. 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

They've got more music coming out throughout 2026, but one of my faves, other than I Love This Life, is this one. It's Low Cash with Hometown Home. 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
1: Hey, man, it's Fred.
0: Hey, Fred.
1: How about some Ellen Langley tonight?
0: Yeah, I'll play Be Her. Been meaning to play that one tonight.

0: Never forget, my dad, when I was like 3 years old, ran over a copperhead on purpose. Sorry, Dad, if you hear this, but this is a true story, which is a venomous snake.
1: Yeah.
0: And I cried and cried and cried. And I just remember thinking, like, what did that snake do to you? Like, he didn't deserve to die. And that was 3 years old. So I don't know if I was a snake in a past life or what, but I've always been a snake lover. I'm a big animal. I'm a hunter, too. I'm a hunter and fisherman, but I'm very respectful when it comes to that stuff. And I love the outdoors and just our wonderful indigenous North American creatures, and snakes are included in that list.
1: Yeah.
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15: A better life with Dr. Sanjay Gupta.
16: Heart disease is still the leading cause of death here in the United States and around the world. But what if there was something you could do earlier in life to reduce the odds of becoming a statistic? Well, here in the United States, tens of millions of adults already take a statin to lower their cholesterol. But new guidance put out by the American College of Cardiology and the American Heart Association now emphasize that treating high cholesterol sooner could significantly reduce a person's lifetime risk of heart attack or stroke. How early are we talking? In your 30s, believe it or not. Of course, you need to talk to your doctor about whether statins are right for you, but you should know that the evidence is really starting to stack up that shows the earlier you get a jump on reducing lifelong exposure to plaque-causing lipids and lipoproteins, the better the odds are going to be for you. Make sure you get your cholesterol checked. That's the first step. I'm Dr. Sanjay Gupta, helping you live a better life.
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Kenny Chesney's going to be heading right back to Vegas into the Sphere. Oh my goodness, the shows last summer were amazing. If you didn't get a ticket, do it. Head to Vegas this summer. Here he is with Carrie Young, Country Nights Live.

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0: Just an absolutely beautiful song here from Dan and Shane. I'll let them talk to you a little about it coming up right after we play it. It's Say So on Country Nights Live.
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0: say so.
1: 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It's Dan and Shay on Country Nights Live. 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
20: 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It reinforces the alignment, stability, and coordinated muscle activation that supports how your body moves, whether you're doing strenuous exercise or simply going about your daily life. 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Even though you walk every day, Dana does say you can make small adjustments to immediately improve your walking mechanics. 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Allow your arms to swing naturally in coordination with your legs. 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
1: On tour after weeks of salads, I love steak. 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
1: Yeah, I was calling to make a request.
0: Yeah.
1: I'd love to hear Fireworks by Kelsey Hart.
0: Great song. What's your name? Where are you calling in from?
1: Oh, my name is Neil Bronson. I live out in White House, Tennessee.

0: Back in the saddle is Luke Combs on Country Nights Live. You know, he's got a lot of fond memories about playing football in his younger years.
1: I was kind of like the class clown of the locker room. I was like locker room entertainment guy. Like, yeah, those guys that are always like cutting up and, you know, the scene in Remember the Titans when they're singing on singing and all. That was me. I was that guy. I would say, you know, like I loved football. I wish I would have committed myself to it a lot more than I did. I didn't have the work ethic that I probably needed to do that, or just the drive at that age to do anything. But I mean, it was easy as far as doing both. You know, it was fun. I mean, I liked hitting people and I liked singing, so I got to accomplish both of those things at the same time, so that was pretty nice.
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14: For the ninth year in a row, Finland has been named the happiest country in the world. That's according to the World Happiness Report put out every year by the Wellbeing Research Center at the University of Oxford in the UK. Two other Nordic nations, Iceland and Denmark, came in at numbers 2 and 3. Now, having spent quite a bit of time in these countries,

0: Over my 2.5 decades as a journalist, I can tell you that this is not at all that surprising. There's an entirely different way of thinking in these countries. We before me, you might say. In other words, the mentality is less adversarial and much more, we're all in this together. One other interesting thing that came up was that no matter where someone lived, the more time they spent on social media, the less happy they were. Want to smile? It's simple. Put your phone away for a bit. I'm Dr. Sanjay Gupta, helping you live a better life.
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1: 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I'm from Hayford, California, and I want to hear Hi, Rose.
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1: As long as this song has been in my brain, it has meant go Dawgs for me in Athens, and it's, you know, it's April in Augusta. 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That song will forever have a special place in my heart, but it will always just make me think of the Masters.

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22: Heart disease is still the leading cause of death here in the United States and around the world. But what if there was something you could do earlier in life to reduce the odds of becoming a statistic? Well, here in the United States, tens of millions of adults already take a statin to lower their cholesterol. But new guidance put out by the American College of Cardiology and the American Heart Association now emphasize that treating high cholesterol sooner could significantly reduce a person's lifetime risk of heart attack or stroke. How early are we talking? in your 30s, believe it or not. Of course, you need to talk to your doctor about whether statins are right for you, but you should know that the evidence is really starting to stack up that shows the earlier you get a jump on reducing lifelong exposure to plaque-causing lipids and lipoproteins, the better the odds are going to be for you. Make sure you get your cholesterol checked. That's the first step. I'm Dr. Sanjay Gupta, helping you live a better life.

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What do you do when all of your faves are wrapped up into one song? It's Hardy, Eric Church, Morgan Wallen, and Tim McGraw. It's kind of got that like Yellowstone feel, talking about the generations of land. MacArthur, this is Country Nights Live.

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0: Who's this? Where are you calling in from?
1: This is Jeff from Dallas. I was wondering if you could play that song by Ella. I think her name is Ella Lovely. If it weren't for the wind.

0: 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Country Nights Live and Bailey Zimmerman. 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
1: Always be good to people, really. That's they've preached, you know, like, man, it's really easy to get a chip on your shoulder. It's really easy to think that you deserve more and think that this is not your way. And just always be nice to people and never think that you're better than anybody. And that has really helped because I'm just like every day I remember more just in my head, like, don't be better than anybody. Just work hard and prove it yourself.
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17: You ever wake up in the middle of the night or maybe first thing in the morning and notice drool on your pillow? Unless you're sleeping next to someone who hasn't already seen all your good, bad, and ugly, it's probably not that big a deal and not anything to worry about unless it's something that just started happening recently. When people drool at night, it's often because of a stuffy nose, acid reflux, or being a mouth breather. People who sleep on their stomach or side are more likely to drool than someone who sleeps on their back. But in some cases, drooling at night can be a warning sign of something more serious, like dental issues, sleep apnea, or even early symptoms of Parkinson's disease. If you're at all concerned about this, the best place to start is with an ENT doctor, an ears, nose, and throat doctor. They can recommend a sleep study to possibly get some answers. I'm Dr. Sanjay Gupta, helping you live a better life.
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5: A better life with Dr. Sanjay Gupta.
6: For the ninth year in a row, Finland has been named the happiest country in the world. That's according to the World Happiness Report put out every year by the Wellbeing Research Center at the University of Oxford in the UK. Two other Nordic nations, Iceland and Denmark, came in at numbers 2 and 3. Now, having spent quite a bit of time in these countries over my 2.5 decades as a journalist, I can tell you that this is not at all that surprising. There's an entirely different way of thinking in these countries. We before me, you might say. In other words, the mentality is less adversarial and much more, we're all in this together. One other interesting thing that came up was that no matter where someone lived, the more time they spent on social media, the less happy they were. Want to smile? It's simple. Put your phone away for a bit. I'm Dr. Sanjay Gupta, helping you live a better life.
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Corey Kent's going to be hanging with us on Country Nights Live very soon. He is always so fun to talk to. He's a good storyteller, too. I can't wait. Here's This Heart.

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1: Morgan Wallen had quite the night in Denver last Friday. During Sand in My Boots, he couldn't hear his piano because of technical issues, got frustrated, and actually shoved it hard enough to flip it over. He still finished the song a cappella with the crowd singing along, then tipped the piano after the final note. At Saturday's show, he laughed it off, joking, "Let's see if this piano works tonight." Alan Jackson's final concert, Last Call, One More for the Road, just got even bigger. George Strait has officially joined the lineup for the May 27th Nashville show. Fans are already wondering if the two legends might dust off their duet, Murder on Music Row. Eric Church, Luke Combs, Lainey Wilson, Riley Green, and Carrie Underwood are also set to appear. And Taylor Swift is making a brief return to her country roots. Disney announced she's releasing a new song for Toy Story 5 this Friday called I Knew It, You Knew It. They're calling it a blend of her classic country style and the sound that's defined her record-breaking career. We'll hear what that means in just a few days. That's your Country Nights Live news update. I'm Bev Rainey.
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17: A Better Life with Dr. Sanjay Gupta. Did you know that almost half the vegetables and more than three quarters of the fruit that we eat in this country come from just one state, California? Yeah, it's true. And according to a new report by the Environmental Working Group, a health advocacy organization, a lot of this produce is tainted with PFAS, which are sometimes referred to as forever chemicals. Why? Well, the EPA says pesticides keep America's food supply safe, abundant, and affordable. And of course, these chemicals are used in every state, not just California. Now, if you are worried, though, about how much you're consuming, the best thing to do is to buy organic produce, if and when you can. Organic or not, you should rinse all fruits and vegetables under running water. Don't use any soap. And as one epidemiologist told us, use a brush on sturdier items like carrots, potatoes, and cucumbers. I'm Dr. Sanjay Gupta, helping you live a better life.
18: 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Pop gets to pick. 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

0: 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What would you like to hear tonight?
1: Yeah, this is Chris Jackson. I live in Detroit, Michigan. I'd like to hear that Worst Way by Ronnie Green.
0: Oh, yeah, Worst Way. Definitely. We'll do it.

0: So I popped into a small place the other day off of Broadway for a surprise performance from Little Big Town and Miranda Lambert. Right there, right in front of me. It was so much fun. You never know what's going to happen in Nashville. Here's Hudson Westbrook talking about Miranda.
1: I think the main thing about Miranda is she's like, don't let anyone mess around like with you. Like, everything is your decision. Make your decisions. Don't let anyone change who you are. I think she's a perfect example of like a girl who powered through in country music, you know what I mean? And showed that she was here to stay and found grit in it, you know, too. And so I really respect her for that reason. So I think staying the most like yourself as you can is the most important.
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10: If you're caring for an aging parent, you may feel quite often that you're alone in what you're doing. 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Millions more

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9: You ever wake up in the middle of the night or maybe first thing in the morning and notice drool on your pillow? Unless you're sleeping next to someone who hasn't already seen all your good, bad, and ugly, it's probably not that big a deal and not anything to worry about, unless it's something that just started happening recently. When people drool at night, it's often because of a stuffy nose, acid reflux, or being a mouth breather. 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But in some cases, drooling at night can be a warning sign of something more serious, like dental issues, sleep apnea, or even early symptoms of Parkinson's disease. 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I'm Dr. Sanjay Gupta, helping you live a better life.
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Ashley McBride is going to be on the show with us this Friday. Do not miss out. She is absolutely fun to talk to. Here's What If We Don't on Country Nights Live. See you tomorrow.

Good morning, good evening, whatever time of day it is for you. Always happy that you are here. My name is Justin. This is the Overnight Ride. And to the benefit of all of my coworkers here, I can do the show fully clothed today because the air conditioning is back on. Also, shout out to everybody who works in HVAC. Summer's got to be their Super Bowl, right? 3-month Super Bowl. Those guys are climbing ladders, sweating on the roof. They're here for like 12 hours. Shout out to them. I appreciate you.

0: got to reconsider what's at the cash register at the gas station. I'm Justin. This is the Overnight Ride. Stopped in to get my normal goods, which is a candy bar and an energy drink earlier today. But I switched it up. Usually I go with the same candy bar and the same energy drink, but I was feeling frisky. I was feeling different. I decided to change it up. So the total was going to be different, obviously, when I got to the front. So I walk up to the same worker I see at the 7-Eleven almost every day. Don't know each other's names. We know each other's vibes. Give him my energy drink. Give him my candy bar. He rings it up. It comes out to $9.11. And he goes, oop. And I haven't seen the total yet. And I go, huh? And he goes, oop. And I went, huh? And I finally look at the total. It was $9.11. So he makes a gesture to the small candies that are on the right side of the register. And I went, I mean, I don't really care that it says 911. But I guess this person does. But also, I don't want to buy, like, the nickel candy. So I asked him, I said, how old is the candy that's sitting there? Because no one's really buying the nickel candy ever. Unless they get a number they don't like at the cash register. And he goes, well, bro, I've been here for 5 years, and I don't think anybody's ever reached over there. And I went, then I don't want that. I don't want the old nickel candy. And you could say, Justin, okay, you can buy it and not eat it. No, if I'm going to buy it, I'm going to eat it. That's the problem. Because I'm going to stare at it in my car, and I'm going to eat it. And throwing it away feels like a waste of money. So I didn't buy it because the candy was old. And I've never been paranoid about numbers at the cash register. The last, I don't know, 8 hours, I have been. Nothing bad has happened. Knock on wood. But now we got to change it up. Give me a better selection up front. Just give me like 5 cent Slim Jims. They don't ever go bad, right?
1: 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You're on the Overnight Ride. Participate in the show anytime at 615-737.
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7: A better life with Dr. Sanjay Gupta.
8: Heart disease is still the leading cause of death here in the United States and around the world. But what if there was something you could do earlier in life to reduce the odds of becoming a statistic? Well, here in the United States, tens of millions of adults already take a statin to lower their cholesterol. But new guidance put out by the American College of Cardiology and the American Heart Association now emphasize that treating high cholesterol sooner could significantly reduce a person's lifetime risk of heart attack or stroke. How early are we talking? In your 30s, believe it or not. Of course, you need to talk to your doctor about whether statins are right for you, but you should know that the evidence is really starting to stack up that shows the earlier you get a jump on reducing lifelong exposure to plaque-causing lipids and lipoproteins, the better the odds are going to be for you. Make sure you get your cholesterol checked. That's the first step. I'm Dr. Sanjay Gupta, helping you live a better life.
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Jason Aldean hanging out with his friend Darius Rucker for the 17th annual Darius and Friends on Monday night, raising money for St. Jude Children's Research Hospital. Haven't seen the final total, but before it even kicked off, they already raised $150,000. I mean, that hospital is $2 million a day to run.

My name is Justin. This is the Overnight Ride, as always, on Instagram. Justin Off Air. It is CMA Fest this week in Nashville. So if I see anything cool, I'll post a picture of it. It's Josh Ross and Hate How You Look. It's

So this is the last North American date for Luke Combs for the foreseeable future this upcoming weekend in Toronto, in Canada. So this will probably be my last prediction for who shotguns a beer with him. Toronto Blue Jays play there. Jose Bautista is my pick. And he's like in Sweden and Ireland. And I don't know if I'll be able to make predictions on those. Sleepless in a hotel room on the overnight ride.

listening to The Overnight Ride.

0: Toy Story 5. I'm okay with these sequels. I don't mind them. Usually sequels get worse, but Toy Story, they kind of get better. This song is called I Knew It, I Knew You. It will be out Friday. Looks like it is based upon Jessie from the Toy Story movies. She says, I wrote the song as soon as I got home from the screening. Sometimes, you know, you just know. Right? Now, I don't know if this is going to be a full country album. I don't know if it's going to be pop and country. We'll hear the song this Friday. If I get it, I will play it for you. But it looks like Taylor Swift might be giving us a new country song in the near future. And maybe like a re-recording of her country albums. I haven't caught up in the lore. If you know, you know.
1: 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Second and third shifters, we are here for you. More of the over.
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10: More and more people are using magnesium supplements to help them sleep. But are they safe? And do they really work? Well, first, let's talk about actual magnesium. That's an essential mineral that is needed for more than 300 different processes in the body, according to one dietitian. And most people get enough of it simply from the foods they eat. Now, if you're not getting enough, there are a few different types of supplements you can try. But as always, you should talk to your doctor before starting any new medication or supplement, whether it's prescription or over the counter. Now, when it comes to the science, we looked into this, and I gotta say, there's not a lot of strong evidence that magnesium supplements will actually help you sleep. They might help you manage pain, they might help you lower your stress levels, or work to get your muscles to relax. And maybe it's those things then that help you get some better sleep. I'm Dr. Sanjay Gupta, helping you live a better life.
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Cloud Nine Tour is underway for Megan Maroney. There's a whole bunch of Pink. I looked through her set list. She's not doing the Toby Keith cover anymore. I thought it was great. I thought it'd make it, but with three albums, you got to give the people what they want. 23 songs. It's beautiful things on the overnight ride.

Monday night, the unofficial kickoff of CMA Fest here in Nashville. A massive week. Rock and Jock Celebrity Softball Game benefiting Folds of Honor here in Tennessee. Riley Green was pitching. He did hit someone with a pitch. Added to the resume. It's changed my mind on the overnight ride. You should.

0: response. I can't hang my picture up. My name's Justin. It's the Overnight Ride. A couple weeks ago, I talked about how in Cracker Barrel, they have all the old pictures around. I was like, are they real people? What's stopping me from going in there and hanging up an old-timey photo of myself? Like, go to those old-timey photo places and dress up as an outlaw? Take my picture in black or white, or what is it, sepia tone? I'll go in there with a little drill and hang it up. Can't do that. I guess someone listening works for Cracker Barrel and they emailed me. And they said they actually do curate the pictures and stuff inside the Cracker Barrel to match local history. I just want a plaque. Like, I want to read that stuff. So if it's just a picture of a couple, tell me who they are, where they lived, what they did. Inform me as I eat my biscuits. They also said I cannot go in there and hang a picture up. Although, maybe we could work something out in the future. So to whoever was listening across America that works at Cracker Barrel, one, I want to come visit you. And two, update me. Let me know if I can hang my picture up in there in the future date.
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17: Recent survey conducted by Common Sense Media found one-third of teenagers prefer AI companions over humans for serious conversations. There's a term for that, social offloading. And experts we talked to warned that this habit could be stunting emotional growth, leaving an already isolated generation who came of age during the pandemic even less prepared for the messiness of human interaction. Sure, AI can help you polish whatever it is you're looking to say, but that's not very human, right? It's the messiness that makes our interactions with each other so real. It's also what makes them so validating, help us to develop our confidence, our voice, our deep bonds with each other. Psychiatrists we talked to encouraged turning to family or friends when you're struggling to express yourself. They are keen to help. I'm Dr. Sanjay Gupta, helping you live a better life.

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Yesterday was National Bubba Day. My name's Justin. This is the Overnight Ride. It is truly one of those nicknames that you have to earn. Like when you see somebody and they're introduced to you as Bubba, you go, yeah, that's a Bubba. I know a couple people had a baby. They nicknamed it Bubba before. And I was like, no, you gotta see Bubba. Bubba's gotta be Bubba. Bubba's gotta look like Bubba. Bubba's gotta Bubba.

My name's Justin. This is The Overnight Ride, a busy week for Ian Munsick. Looks like a new album announcement is on the way. He also recorded a cover of a Michael Jackson song and listed his reasons as to why you know that tequila is talking. One of the reasons, telling someone you just met, you love them. The tequila talks in this one. Ian Munsick, Love is Blind on The Overnight Ride. You

0: six letters. Got the country world freaking out. I'm Justin. It's the Overnight Ride. Those six letters, FGL, LFG, which stands for Florida Georgia Line. Let's bleeping go. Billboard popped up here around Nashville, displaying some emojis that translate to Florida Georgia Line. Tyler Hubbard says they're flirting with playing some shows in 2027. This week happens to be CMA Fest here in Nashville. I went through a whole bunch of schedules for bars. There's empty slots. There's an empty slot in the stadium, which I believe will now be filled by Florida Georgia Line. I thought they would announce it like on the Morgan tour, show up and sing Up Down. Could happen. But it looks like at some point this week, I would say by Saturday, you'll be getting confirmation that Florida Georgia Line is getting back together.
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9: For the ninth year in a row, Finland has been named the happiest country in the world. That's according to the World Happiness Report put out every year by the Wellbeing Research Center at the University of Oxford in the UK. Two other Nordic nations, Iceland and Denmark, came in at numbers 2 and 3. Now, having spent quite a bit of time in these countries over my 2.5 decades as a journalist, I can tell you that this is not at all that surprising. There's an entirely different way of thinking in these countries. We before me, you might say. In other words, the mentality is less adversarial and much more, we're all in this together. One other interesting thing that came up was that no matter where someone lived, the more time they spent on social media, the less happy they were. Want to smile? It's simple. Put your phone away for a bit. I'm Dr. Sanjay Gupta, helping you live a better life.
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Gavin Adcock does have a bet. My name's Justin. It is the Overnight Ride. Monday night was the Rock and Jock Celebrity Softball game here in Nashville for Folds of Honor in Tennessee. Gavin Adcock had a home run, which I don't think he knew he had a home run at first because he kept running to each base and looking back to be safe. You don't want to be thrown out. It's Gavin and Wannabe on the Overnight Ride.

0: I guess this would be a travel hack or a hack if you're lazy while you're at the beach. My name's Justin. It's the Overnight Ride. I was reminded of this because Amazon is recalling a lounge chair meant for the beach and the pool because of an amputation risk. And by that, they mean there's a pinch point where if your fingers get caught in there, it might not be good for you. It's made by Giantex, G-I-A-N-T-E-X. If you ordered a chair recently on Amazon, go look it up. Here's my hack. I go to the beach often during the summer, but I hate carrying stuff to the beach because it's so hot. It's so humid, especially chairs, because there's no good way to carry them. I know there's backpack ones. The backpack doesn't work out for me. So for one summer, I would go to the beach. But on the way to the beach, I would kind of trash pick. Like, I would find broken beach chairs near the trash cans, and I would take one of those to the beach, right? I found one that was separated down the middle. So what I did was I stuck the footrest in a mound of sand and the back in a mound of sand, and it kind of made a longer chair. It was great. And you ask, well, Justin, why do you do this? You could just buy a chair. I didn't feel like carrying it. So what I would do is I'd pick up the trash one I would use on the beach, and on the way back, I would re-throw it out. Stay tuned for more travel hacks.
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10: If you're caring for an aging parent, you may feel quite often that you're alone in what you're doing. But you're not. Not by a long shot. According to a new report by the Pew Research Center, 10% of U.S. adults are caring for a parent over age 65. Millions more are caring for a spouse or partner 65 or older. Beyond the sheer numbers, this report, perhaps unsurprisingly, found a major difference in caregiver well-being between men and women. One psychologist we spoke to suggested thinking 5 years in the future and imagining where you are right now. Will you be glad you took something on, or regretful that you didn't? You also need to cut yourself some slack, he said, especially women. Don't try to shoulder all of the burden by yourself. You might need to ask for help before you burn out. You'll be so glad you did. I'm Dr. Sanjay Gupta, helping you live a better life.
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Shane Prophet already putting out a whole bunch of new music. Did a photo shoot for his brand new song. He did have makeup on. He wants you to know. He did look perfect. Shane, long live country on the overnight ride.

I do get a little Shania Twain vibe from this, and I like it. My name's Justin. It is the Overnight Ride. Caroline Jones did her solo thing alongside being in Zach Brown Band, doing her solo thing again. The latest from Caroline Jones. You're It For Me, Honey, on the Overnight Ride.

0: Swag Don't Doubt, Riley Green. My name's Justin. This is the Overnight Ride because his team won the Celebrity Rock and Jock softball game Monday night here in Nashville for Folds of Honor in Tennessee. And I picked against them because the team, captained by Zach Top, had Roger Clemens, who played Major League Baseball. But it looks like from what I've seen, Riley Green's team has won. Gavin Adcock was on the team. Jordan Davis, Warren Zeiders. I mean, I really should have picked that one. I don't know what I was thinking. But some highlights. Gavin Adcock did hit a home run. It was very chaotic. Riley Green hit Zach Top with a pitch. Riley Green threw out Ashley Cook at first. Looked like a fun time was had by all. Of course, it's for a good cause, Folds of Honor here in Tennessee. And at the end, the winning team got a trophy, a cup. And Gavin Adcock poured a beer in it and drank out of it. The only way to celebrate a win, honestly.
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7: Recent survey conducted by Common Sense Media found one-third of teenagers prefer AI companions over humans for serious conversations. There's a term for that, social offloading. And experts we talked to warned that this habit could be stunting emotional growth, leaving an already isolated generation who came of age during the pandemic even less prepared for the messiness of human interaction. Sure, AI can help you polish whatever it is you're looking to say, but that's not very human, right? It's the messiness that makes our interactions with each other

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As we navigate the next couple days and the inevitable Florida Georgia Line reunion, there's a space at the stadium shows for CMA Fest. I believe it's right before LLA. So maybe they'll do something together. This is all like a conspiracy, but FGL's getting back together. Here's Ella with someone else, Morgan Wallen. I Can't Love You Anymore on the Overnight Ride.

Justin. This is the Overnight Ride. As always, catch me on Instagram, Justin Off Air. I do want to say this. All the videos I've been posting were filmed in the same day. I do laundry. I just happen to wear the same shirt in every single video.

Cloud 9 Tour is underway with Megan Maroney. 23 songs. I believe they're divided up into acts. I know at one point she floats above the stage in a window. So technically that's flying, which she did say would happen on the new tour.

0: Shall we do the low-hanging fruit joke? 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I try to avoid these, but this one's right there. My name's Justin. It's the Overnight Ride. I do love colognes. Target has some good, cheap colognes. Why smell bad when you can smell good? Well, The Rock owns this brand called Papa Tui. They make, like, lotions and deodorant and stuff. He has now released colognes. There's three of them. They're $40. You can get them at Target. I've not smelled them. I will go and smell them for research for the show. They're like amber, woods, musk, the normal stuff you find in cologne. All right, low-hanging fruit. Well, if you go to Target and buy The Rock's cologne, you can finally smell what he's cooking.
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12: For the ninth year in a row, Finland has been named the happiest country in the world. That's according to the World Happiness Report put out every year by the Wellbeing Research Center at the University of Oxford in the UK. Two other Nordic nations, Iceland and Denmark, came in at numbers 2 and 3. Now, having spent quite a bit of time in these countries over my 2.5 decades as a journalist, I can tell you that this is not at all that surprising. There's an entirely different way of thinking in these countries. We before me, you might say. In other words, the mentality is less adversarial and much more, we're all in this together. One other interesting thing that came up was that no matter where someone lived, the more time they spent on social media, the less happy they were. Want to smile? It's simple. Put your phone away for a bit. I'm Dr. Sanjay Gupta, helping you live a better life.
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Florida Georgia Line looks to be back together. A lot of cryptic stuff happening. And a message came up on their Instagram. FGL LFG. LFG, look it up. It's a curse word. Jay.

look moving on. Mentioned it a few minutes ago, Florida Georgia Line getting back together probably by the end of the week. Chase Matthew has campaigned hard to be their opener on the new tour. I think we got to do it. He was the first one to shoot a shot. Chase and FGL. Here's Holding It Down. There's still

Los Angeles Kings fans, they're the best. We had a show a couple hours ago here in Nashville for the local station I work for. Show started at 7. Fans were lined up at 11 a.m. to see AK.

0: Marty, Eric Church, Morgan Wallen, Tim McGraw. That's MacArthur on the overnight ride. Good to see Tim McGraw back out there and doing it. New tour kicks off in about a month. Had some knee and back issues. And on top of that, released two brand new songs, Pawn Shop Guitar and Song for America. Tim says, time was challenging on so many levels, but one of the positive things that came out of it, aside from physically being back to 100%, was it gave me time to reflect on my life and write some new music.
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10: Did you know that almost half the vegetables and more than three quarters of the fruit that we eat in this country come from just one state? California. Yeah, it's true. And according to a new report by the Environmental Working Group, a health advocacy organization, a lot of this produce is tainted with PFAS, which are sometimes referred to as forever chemicals. Why? Well, the EPA says pesticides keep America's food supply safe, abundant, and affordable. And of course, these chemicals are used in every state, not just California. Now, if you are worried, though, about how much you're consuming, the best thing to do is to buy organic produce, if and when you can. Organic or not, you should rinse all fruits and vegetables under running water. Don't use any soap. And as one epidemiologist told us, use a brush on sturdier items like carrots, potatoes, and cucumbers. I'm Dr. Sanjay Gupta, helping you live a better life.
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That is Stella Lefty, Boston on the overnight ride. Happens to be dating Vincent Mason. They have a song together. I'm sure it won't be the last one. My name's Justin. His name's Riley Green. It's Change My Mind.

0: Stu.
1: My name's Justin. This is The Overnight Ride. Something happening on Friday with Jacob Hackworth where he plays a football coach in a video. We'll see what happens. It's What Took You So Long on The Overnight Ride. You told

0: My name's Justin. This is The Overnight Ride. Who's this?
1: Jeff the Joke Guy.
0: Jeff the Joke Guy calling from Dallas, Texas. We'll make you laugh, make you groan, make you think, give you life advice. What's going on?
1: Did you hear about the lady that set her bills on fire?
0: I did not hear about the lady who set her bills on fire.
1: Her name was Bernadette.
0: Oh, man.
1: Recent studies have discovered that Levi Strauss didn't become successful purely by chance. It was something in his genes. This is Jeff the Joke Guy, signing off.
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7: More and more people are using magnesium supplements to help them sleep. But are they safe? And do they really work? Well, first, let's talk about actual magnesium. That's an essential mineral that is needed for more than 300 different processes in the body, according to one dietitian. And most people get enough of it simply from the foods they eat. Now, if you're not getting enough, there are a few different types of supplements you can try. But as always, you should talk to your doctor before starting any new medication or supplement, whether it's prescription or over the counter. Now, when it comes to the science, we looked into this, and I gotta say, there's not a lot of strong evidence that magnesium supplements will actually help you sleep. They might help you manage pain, they might help you lower your stress levels, or work to get your muscles to relax. And maybe it's those things then that help you get some better sleep. I'm Dr. Sanjay Gupta, helping you live a better life.
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I cannot put my finger on it. I'm sure there's a lyric in here, the vibe of the song, or just the two voices together. Every time I hear this song, I just feel good. That's what music's for, right? I mean, sometimes you want to cry. Sometimes you want to feel good. Charles Wesley Godwin, Luke Combs, and Better That Way.

Ella Langley, Be Her on the Overnight Rides. It only took about 30 minutes to write that one. Didn't try so hard. Didn't sit there and try and outdo ourselves. Just felt right. She put it in a song.

Morning. This is where the artists and fans of country music come together. Live from Nashville and heard across America, this is the Overnight Ride.

0: My name is Justin. This is the Overnight Ride. I just got a text. They spelled my name wrong for a credential for this week. My last name is Franiac, and they spelled it as Justin Frantic. Let me tell you, that's a pretty good radio name. We may switch it soon.
1: 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Second and third shifters, we are here for you. 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
13: For the ninth year in a row, Finland has been named the happiest country in the world. That's according to the World Happiness Report put out every year by the Wellbeing Research Center at the University of Oxford in the UK. Two other Nordic nations, Iceland and Denmark, came in at numbers 2 and 3. Now, having spent quite a bit of time in these countries over my 2.5 decades as a journalist, I can tell you that this is not at all that surprising. There's an entirely different way of thinking in these countries. We before me, you might say. In other words, the mentality is less adversarial and much more, we're all in this together. One other interesting thing that came up was that no matter where someone lived, the more time they spent on social media, the less happy they were. Want to smile? It's simple. Put your phone away for a bit. I'm Dr. Sanjay Gupta, helping you live a better life.

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0: Dan and Shay, one of the people getting married in Nashville over the next few weeks, to DM them on Instagram. They got a lot of responses. So it looks like Dan and Shay may be popping up at multiple weddings over the next couple weeks. It's Say So on the Overnight Ride.
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0: 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My little secret.
1: My little secret is I faked a clothing malfunction to get out of a wedding.
2: Whose wedding was this?
1: So it was a coworker's, and we're close. We're a close group, but I knew that there was going to be a storm coming in, and this wedding was outdoors. And I'm talking like the ceremony, the reception, dancing, the bar was set up outdoors, and I can tell that a storm was coming, and I was just dreading it. So I'm sitting there, and I happen to be well endowed, a little heavy up top, and it's never really worked to my advantage as far as getting out of something, but right as the ceremony was about to start, I clutched the girls and was like, oh my God, my bra just broke. And I got up and left, and the looks on their faces were like, oh, we got it. Like, she can't let them just be flopping around.
2: They knew. Oh, get her out of here.
3: Because you probably had, like, some kind of slinky, thin dress on. And
1: I mean, accentuate your assets, yeah, right? And so I had them out in full force. Not out, but they were about
2: they
1: to be
2: they were about
1: scenario
2: to get out.
3: Yeah.
2: As far as they knew.
3: They were
1: that's
3: really going to get
1: it
3: out.
1: Because I'd already known. I mean, I think now that I'm thinking about it, like, the way people looked at me when I showed up, they definitely noticed because they're not like that at work, right?
2: Mm-hmm.
1: And so I think that kind of came to me in that moment. But I took off, texted. I'm like, you guys, I'm so sorry. I have to find a bra. Like, I cannot be in this dress without the right undergarments. And so I left and then texted a little later. I've been to 3 stores. You guys, please give them, you know, my apologies. I'm so, so sorry. But this is just unbelievable. I cannot be showing up in this dress. So I get back to work, and you know, once the bride gets back, she's like, oh, we missed you, but I totally get it. I got away with everything. And then the cherry on top, it did rain all day.
2: Yeah.
1: It rained the whole time. It was miserable.
3: Wow.
1: There were bugs coming out. I hadn't even thought about the bugs that they talked about being bitten by mosquitoes, like all of the things. And so that is my little secret that I totally got away with.
2: Wow.
1: Until now.
3: Good for you.
2: It's a miserable time and you don't want to be there. And it's like you feel like you have to stay the entire time. And you used the girls to get you out of the rain.
1: Wow. I did. I mean, I'm not sure I'll be able to use that exact scenario again.
2: No.
1: But I have to say, it really worked this time.
3: That's great. I love that. I think that was genius.
2: You're lucky that no one thought they could be MacGyver and hand you some tinfoil or plastic wrap. I can fix it. No, you can't. I gotta go.
3: Not when a bra breaks,
1: oh my gosh,
3: and you've got big
1: so right
3: tatas. It's yeah, hard. It's just hard.
1: It is.
3: Yeah.
1: I mean, that is a true story. It
2: so
1: is hard.
2: When you got home, because you weren't at any stores, then you totally bought into it. When you got home, what did you do with your free evening?
1: I just got right into sweats and I turned on TV.
2: Stayed home.
1: I just started
2: yep
1: screaming. I'm sure I didn't even watch anything. I probably
2: you didn't want to risk going
1: that
2: anywhere and having people see you. No, you did it right. Congratulations.
1: Yeah. No, I did it right.
2: And the Oscar goes
3: yeah
2: to
3: yeah.
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13: A better life with Dr. Sanjay Gupta.
14: Slowly but surely, AI is seeping its way into every corner of our lives. One area perhaps I didn't expect is diet advice. A new study out of Turkey found that chatbots are recommending to teen boys and girls that they restrict their daily calories to dangerously low levels and eat a balance of nutrients that are kind of out of whack. Remember, teenagers are growing, one pediatrician told us. If they aren't getting enough nutrition, it can really stunt their growth on a number of levels. And in extreme cases, it can lead to significant health consequences. Large language models, LLMs, they are designed to agree with you. So if you're looking to lose weight, they're going to push you pretty hard in that direction. They also sometimes don't know how to tell the difference between good information and bad information. And you know who does? Your doctor. I'm Dr. Sanjay Gupta, helping you live a better life.
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0: There's more. Kincaid and Dallas.
1: There's a blind man from North Chicago suing a dealership for allegedly pulling a bunch of tricks on him when he went to buy a car for his family to drive him around, including changing the price, giving him a higher interest rate, and not disclosing the full terms of the contract. The man went to a dealership to buy a Traverse, not to drive again himself. It was for his family to drive him around. He bought it at the advertised price, and the dealer agreed to a fair price and promised to beat the 6% interest rate. The dealer summarized the paperwork, allegedly. The blind man signed it and surprised the price was around $10,000 more than the guy thought he'd be paying. Oh, and the interest rate was up to 11%.
2: What?
1: The man later realized the discrepancy, complained, and was told it's too late because he'd already signed the paperwork. The dealership also claimed that he can't sue because he'd signed away that right, too. But he did it anyway. Now court's going to decide what happens.
2: I hope. Oh, my gosh. This infuriates me.
1: If this is true. Yeah, absolutely.
2: Wow.
1: Absolutely.
2: Oh.
1: You talk about taking advantage.
2: Well, interest rate is based on your credit score. Mm-hmm. So if his credit score was good enough to get a 6%, which right now, that's really good. And then you're going to jack it up to 11%.
1: How can that even happen?
2: No, that's somebody in the finance department going, hey, let's make some money on this blind man. Oh, my gosh.
3: Nope. Awful.
1: Nope.
2: They burn in hell.
3: Ooh,
1: wow.
3: Tell them, Dallas.
1: Wow.
3: Yeah.
1: Dallas standing by the grill. Yes.
2: That's awful. Well,
1: wait, there's more from
2: you. All right. Harvard researchers tracking 1,100 male firefighters. Oh, what a job that was. Okay. They did this for a decade, and they found men completing 40 or more push-ups had a 96% fewer cardiovascular events than those managing under 10.
1: Well, that makes sense because typically if you could do that amount of push-ups, you are probably working out and exercising and are in far better shape.
2: The study measured push-up capacity using standardized testing with an 80 beat per minute metronome. Over 10 years, only 37 cardiac events occurred across all participants with clear patterns emerging. Men performing 21 to 30 push-ups showed 75% lower cardiac risk compared to the weakest group. Push-up capacity proved more predictive of heart problems than standard treadmill testing. Because that's when you go in to do a stress test, and that's what they always do. They put you on a treadmill. Maybe they'll change it.
1: And have you do some push-ups.
2: However, researchers caution findings may not apply to women, older adults, or people that are very sedentary, since all participants were active male firefighters. So... But if you can do 40 push-ups or more, that's fantastic.
1: How many of us had somebody in our family or know somebody who they were the model of health, ate right, worked out, and yet

0: no findings for the women because the only people that were in this survey were the male firefighters. But later
1: but
0: on
1: I say good luck.
2: I was going to say, I might get 10, 15 on a good day. I've never been good at the push-ups.
0: Later on, we'll see how many Kincaid can do.
2: Yes, let's put you with the 10.
1: Yeah, oh, no, we don't
0: little
1: have
0: video.
1: To. No,
2: yes,
0: no.
2: Why not?
0: Yes, I think we should. Oh,
2: how many do you think you could get realistically right now?
1: Two?
0: Yep. Oh, I think you can do more than two. I'm going to say you can do five.
1: Two, maybe five if you dangle a 20 over my head.
2: Or a Hardee's biscuit.
0: How about a carrot?
1: With a 20 attached to it? Absolutely.
0: Lauren?
2: Everyone's pickleballing these days. I don't know if you guys have been to a pickleball court or a tennis court lately. It is packed where they do it in like the little fours, and there's always lines of people waiting.
1: If you just joined us, pickleball.
2: Yes, pickleball. It's hard enough to find pickleball courts. Pickleball, whatever. Pickleball courts these days. But a 31-year-old guy in Pennsylvania, he is facing charges after police say he vandalized several pickleball and tennis courts nets. He was caught on surveillance footage allegedly showing him cutting a pickleball net, and he was caught vandalizing courts at another park 2 days later. They zeroed in and found the guy after getting tips from the community and confronted him at his home. He admitted to damaging the nets, and when they asked him why he did it, he said he was upset because he had recently suffered a pickleball injury and, quote, his summer was ruined.
1: If I can't play, no one plays.
2: And these pickleballers are intense. Like, people get really upset if you're taking too much time, if your game's going on too long. So this is a type of pettiness that kind of makes me giggle because it doesn't affect me.
0: Right.
1: It reminds me of a sibling when you're younger. They're losing the board game you're playing and they flip the board over. Hi, Dallas.
2: Dallas.
1: Yep.
2: Yeah.
0: That game's so stupid.
1: Yeah, I'm going to flip the board.
2: But wait, that's all.
3: Kincaid and Dallas morning.
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14: 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This is according to Dana Santis, a strength and conditioning specialist. 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
3: Up next, like right after this song, Lauren had an incident happen yesterday, and this incident is going to cause you to finally get a dash cam, huh?
6: It is. Yeah, I have to after this. I was so scared.
4: We all need to get one.
6: Scared and angry.
3: What you're about to hear right after this.

0: Kincaid and Dallas.
1: It's going to sound cliche. You see these on TikTok, you think, well, this will never happen to me. This is a somebody else problem. I don't go to places where this happens. Happened to Lauren yesterday in traffic. Where were you headed to, Lauren?
2: I was heading home from, I was after work. I was on my way home. I have the right of way. It's a 2-lane road and it's the green. It's a green light and you're kind of going downhill a little bit. And I'm going about 30, 35 miles per hour. And like I said, the light is green. I'm good to go, right? I'm going to go right through the light. No problem. I've done this 100 times. I do this every single day when I'm on my way home from work. Never had a problem before. As I am approaching the light, and also, I want everyone to know, was not on my phone. Didn't even have music playing
1: because
2: my radio's broken. Yes.
1: Again, keep in mind, Lauren's rocking a Ford Escape.
3: She's paying attention.
1: A Ford Escape with no, literally no radio,
2: nothing.
1: Digital dash. It's
2: I'm
1: blown out. It's gone.
2: I'm sitting there in complete silence, focused on the road because I got nothing else to focus on. Just trying to get home. As I'm about to go through the light, it's a green light, this lady just jumps into the road and almost hits my car. Like an actual pedestrian on the side of the street.
1: So not a car, but somebody on foot.
2: Just on foot. She just, I see her standing. It looks like she's waiting to cross the crosswalk. And she sees me coming and she just jumps out.
1: She's waiting for you.
2: And I slam on my brakes so fast. Everything in my car goes flying. Oh, you hear like floor to the like my foot is to the floor. And I'm shaking. Her and I make eye contact. She's so close to me that she could touch my side view mirror if she wanted to. Like,
3: good grief.
2: She didn't even hesitate. She didn't even look shocked or angry or anything. I mean, she more so just looked at me like, oh.
1: You didn't hit me.
2: You didn't
3: hit
2: me.
3: Do you think she was high?
2: I don't know. I have no idea.
1: You think she was doing this so that you would hit her?
2: Maybe and get some sort of insurance. But listen, if I
3: know that's a scam that goes on.
2: If I had hit this girl, she would have gone flying because, like I said, going downhill a little bit. I wasn't on the brakes at the time because I was just going through the green light.
3: And you had a green, you had
1: a
3: green light.
1: Was she looking? Do you know? Was she looking in your direction as you were approaching?
2: I don't think so. Not until at the very last minute there. But she wasn't like she was on her phone or anything. The last I saw her before she jumped in the road, she's just standing ahead and I assumed she's just waiting to cross the road, waiting for the light to turn red so she can cross the road. And then right as I'm about to go through the green light, she just jumps out. And like I said, she was so close to me and she just looked at me like, oh, okay. And then just walked away
1: and
2: as if nothing happened.
1: That look made you think that she was out to get you.
2: Yeah, the fact that like she didn't even look scared or shocked because my face, I definitely was like, like, you know,
1: I looked scared
2: and shocked. And I'm looking around like, did anybody else just see that? And so anyway, as I finally get to drive away, my heart's beating through my chest. I'm shaking. I'm white knuckling. I start thinking about it and I'm just like, imagine if I had actually hit her.
1: Yeah.
2: Imagine if I did hit this woman and extremely hurt her or God forbid killed her.
1: Yeah, right.
2: Who's going to believe me that I was not in the wrong here, that I was not a distracted driver? I know there's businesses and the stoplight and everything like that.
1: This
2: they have cameras
1: gonna,
2: that they could
1: have
2: pulled
1: and everything.
2: This is what's
1: going to scare us in dash cam.
2: But I was just like, no one's going to believe me. Yeah. They would think that I was probably on my phone or that I wasn't paying attention and then I just hit this woman and something bad happened. So I made the decision. I said, I'm getting a dashboard cam. I need one. I need to show proof of, God forbid this ever happens again, that I was not in the wrong
1: Real
2: here.
1: Quick, is there anyone who had this happen to them where somebody literally stepped out in front of your car and maybe by the luck of whatever, you got video proof that this person stepped out?
2: Yeah.
1: You know, to try to get some money from you and some sort of settlement?
3: Or the other thing, the real thing, the thing that's been happening that's made people really get dash cams is people brake checking. They fly by you and then they jump in front of you. They brake check.
2: Yes.
3: And then
1: good morning. Did this happen to you?
3: Your fault.
1: Hello.
2: Morning.
4: Good morning. I just want to call in and make Lauren feel a little bit better about almost hitting that lady.
2: Yes. Yes. Please.
4: Was she in the crosswalk?
2: She was in the crosswalk when she jumped into the road. But before that, she was standing on the side of the sidewalk, like waiting for
3: but
2: what
3: she
2: it looked
3: didn't have
2: like.
3: The arrow to walk across the street.
2: No.
3: Obviously, because your light was green.
2: Yeah, my light was green. So it looked like she was waiting. She was on the sidewalk, not in the road. It looked like she was waiting to cross the road. And then right as I was going through the light, she just jumps into the street.
4: And she started on the sidewalk, right?
2: Yes.
4: Okay. So one, there are cameras everywhere and that's going to catch everything. But if she started on the sidewalk and she intentionally jumped in front of your car, and if you had hit her, you would not have been at fault for that. She has, as a pedestrian, an obligation to stay out of the road when she knows that it's not her time to be in the road.
2: See, that's good to know, but just God, I'm still getting that dashboard cam because that's what I was thinking. I was just like, I know there's definitely a lot of cameras around, and I would have had proof to show that this wasn't my fault. But still, I would want that extra footage to be like, no, look here, even from my dashboard, I didn't hit this lady on purpose.
1: Thank you for your insight on this. I appreciate you listening. Thank you so much. Thank you so much.
3: We love you.
1: Yes, we do. Thank you very much.
3: She calls a lot. She's fantastic. She's a police officer.
2: I was going to say, I think I heard like the dispatchers in the background. Yes. Thank you.
3: Lauren, I won't say her name.
1: Lauren got a message here. Lauren, I'm just happy that you're okay.
2: Thank you.
1: And your car is okay.
2: Yeah, when I got home, Clay looked at me. He goes, happy to hear you survived. And I was like, just a little shaken up.
3: Yeah, that will shake you up.
2: Yeah, it really does.
1: Yeah, you're a human and you're worried about hitting another person. Absolutely.
2: Come on, Clay. I was tired on my way home from work yesterday, but that woke me up. When I was home, my heart was racing.
1: Woo. Oh, just got this message. We had that happen a couple weeks ago, and we do not. We do have a dash cam. The guy was screaming that we need to pay him. But shut up when we scream back, we have it on
3: video.
1: That's
3: what I'm talking about.
2: There you go.
3: Yeah, that and the brake check thing is going on. You have to be so careful.
1: All right, we're leaving here. We're going to the flea market. We're buying dash cams for $4. LaPierre, we've got your country.
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8: Yeah, how you doing?
5: One day I finally looked at her and I said, my uterus is upside down.
0: Okay. Please draw on a diagram how that works. Good morning and welcome to... Dallas and I are having this problem, Lauren. We are a day ahead this week. I swore yesterday was Wednesday. I woke up thinking it was Thursday. No, it's only Wednesday. I'm sorry. It's the 3rd of June.
5: I don't know why. I was buried in Wednesday yesterday. I was like, okay, it's Wednesday, but no, it's not Wednesday.
6: Mm-hmm. I'm so happy you guys are in the same boat as me because I was like that too. It was Tuesday where I kept saying, oh, I can't wait for the first NBA game, the finals game tomorrow night. And I kept saying, it's going to be tomorrow. I can't wait to stay up and watch the game tomorrow. No, I was a day ahead. It's tonight, Thursday.
0: They're rude for making you wait, too. They should just have the game already.
6: Wait, is today Wednesday?
5: No, today's Wednesday. It's tonight.
6: It's
5: Wednesday.
6: Tonight. Yes, whatever. See, my days are all wrong.
5: I don't know why we're so mixed up.
0: I know.
5: This,
0: don't know what's happening. It's the summer. For me, we're all out of routine because the kids aren't going to school. So they keep waking up every day going, today's Sunday. Can we go to brunch? No, dude, it's Tuesday. And so literally my son's like, you know, why did you go to work? It's Sunday. I'm like, Dude, no.
6: I don't know either.
0: Miles, the youngest, thinks that just because he is not going to school, that like the weekend just happens in perpetuity, that every day is either Saturday or Sunday.
6: They just live in the same day on repeat.
0: That's exactly what he's
5: doing. Do you ever have things happen in your house or somewhere and you jump to a conclusion?
6: Yes.
5: And before you even know what's going on and you're like, oh my gosh, I'm right.
0: Yeah, normally it's like something happens and I assume it's going to be like a $2,000 house problem.
5: Okay.
0: Like it's always stuff breaking. What was your issue?
5: Yesterday I was mowing the grass and I saw these big black circles in my yard and I was like, what is going on? Somebody's doing something. What is happening? I just got all freaked out.
6: Oh, you thought somebody had like gone to your yard and done something?
5: Yeah. Okay. I was like, who's burning my grass?
0: So you thought it was young ruffians.
5: I didn't know what was going on.
0: The youths had come out.
5: And I kept mowing, and the further I mowed, the madder I got. I was like, what is that? And then I went, oh, heck. Scott painted that table for me. Must have brought it down here and turned it upside down.
0: Wow.
5: I felt so stupid.
0: Dallas had no idea. She just solved the crop circle mystery. That we thought about for years.
5: Like, Lord, there's been aliens in my yard.
0: No.
5: And I was like, table I wanted painted. He brought it down here.
6: Hey, at least you put two and two together. Most people would have just gone on thinking something happened, never realized.
5: I'm so glad I didn't go in the house and go, what is that? Have you seen those circles in the yard?
0: Those are like the people who go on those apps and they complain, like Nextdoor, and they complain about something in the neighborhood, jumping to conclusions, not realizing what had happened.
5: Yeah, exactly.
0: Instantly blame local teens for setting fires.
5: I'm not normally like that, but I saw that yesterday. I was like, what is that?
0: I think I like jump to conclusions, Dallas. I like this a lot. Yeah. Feel free. Hi, it's Kincaid. Welcome to my world of act now, think later. It's a lot of fun. We love having you here.
5: It's crazy.
0: Well, the way we go, I assure you, it's only Wednesday. Good morning.

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0: Dallas's predictions
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0: Fest.
3: This is what I think the billboard means. I think they're going to do a huge concert and surprise everybody. I'll tell you who I'm talking about coming up during the dish.
0: Thank you, nationally recognized talent, Dallas.
4: 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I don't mean to bother.

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2: It's Dallas's Dish.
1: Well, it looks like Brian Kelly and Tyler Hubbard have officially made amends. They are teasing an FGL reunion. They updated their social media accounts with a logo of, quote, FGLLFG. Now, do you know what that stands for?
3: No, there's a lot of letters.
4: Yeah, well, I know what it stands for, but it's not safe for work.
1: Yeah, you can't say, it's like, let's freaking go.
0: Oh, yes. Got it. Okay, got
1: it's
0: it.
1: The other word.
0: Got it.
1: Yeah, so.
3: For a second, okay. It sounded like the numbers you get on Wheel of Fortune at the end. L-S-T-R-N-E or whatever.
1: Yeah, the where they give you the
3: consonants. Yeah, where they give you the letters, yeah.
1: Okay, so billboards have popped up in Nashville, and when fans text the listed number on it, they get a message that says, quote, turns out some things are just better together, more to come.
3: You called it.
1: I think that they're going to play CMA Fest.
4: I agree.
1: I think that they're going to make a surprise appearance Friday night. I think they're going to come out. I think it's already planned, and then that's going to be the big announcement. We're going on tour. Yes, yes, yes.
3: I see that, and I'm sorry, Lauren. I see that and raise you. I think they're recording an album.
4: Well, yes,
1: an album will go along.
3: Yep.
4: Yeah. I'm pretty sure if you look at the CMA Fest schedule, there is an empty slot that says to be announced. And if I had to bet, I think that's FGL.
3: Yep. Wait, so FGL, TBA?
4: Yes.
1: Okay. Yeah.
4: Yes.
1: Yes.
4: All the abbreviations.
3: Exactly.
4: At CMA.
1: Yeah. F-E-S-T.
3: LOLs.
1: Zach Top surprised fans at a recent Marcus King show in Nashville. Now, if y'all don't know who Marcus King is, let me tell you something. You are missing out on one talented man. I love
4: soulful
1: this guy.
4: Voice.
1: Oh my gosh. So he joined Marcus and Blackberry Smoke's Charlie Starr for a cover of Charlie Daniels' Trudy.

0: this song. I mean, you know, it is a jamming. Oh, gosh, I love this song. And those three on stage together, wow. Love it. Absolutely love it. All right. We lost Peebo Bryson yesterday. If you don't remember who Peebo Bryson was, he was an R&B veteran, had a beautiful voice, but he was certainly recognized from the Disney World. Duets, Beauty and the Beast with Celine Dion, Here's a Whole New World. Can You Stop the Rain? Oh, what a great song. He did that one with Regina Bell. What I cannot believe that they did not put on this montage is Tonight I Celebrate My Love for You. Mm. That was Bo and Hope's song from Days of Our Lives. That is what everybody, that's the song that everybody went, who's singing that song? And then he got all those other duets. So, but he was a very talented man. He suffered a stroke earlier this week, but no official cause of death. But he did pass away yesterday at 5. Country music could be on the verge of having a new richest singer on the block. Have y'all seen this story?
1: Oh. No.
0: Well, it looks like Garth may sell his catalog.
1: Oh, wow.
2: Oh.
0: The reports are that he is considering a sale of his music catalog and seeking roughly $2 billion.
3: With a B.
0: Yes. For the rights to his songs and recordings.
1: Now, if this sells, would his music become available on streaming services?
0: Yes.
1: Okay.
0: Yes.
1: All right. I don't hate this then.
0: The Wall Street Journal noted that Sony bought Queen's Publishing for $1 billion in 24, half of Michael Jackson's catalog for over $1 billion. Considering Brooks' long list of hits, it seems likely his catalog could fetch the numbers that he is reportedly looking for.
3: Which means once that happens, you're going to be watching an insurance commercial. Is that Friends in Low Places? Selling me car insurance?
0: Yeah.
3: Yes, that's what happens.
0: Yes. Or that'll be a beer commercial.
3: That's why I hear, what is it, Home Goods? I hear Britney Give Me More. I'm like, wow.
1: Yeah. Wow. They turned that around fast.
0: I know. He has so many songs.
3: Yeah.
0: And it just, but he, that's the word is that he wants about $2 billion for it. So he would be the richest country music star.
3: Does that include the Chris Gaines album?
1: Oh, good question.
0: I don't think anybody wants that.
3: Got it.
0: Yeah. I'm Dallas. That's a dish.
4: Thank you, Dallas.
0: Holly, your hit country is on B95.
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0: This makes me proud that the internet exists. It's not for AI. It's not for online commerce and buying things and having a stranger bring overpriced items to your house in 31 minutes or less. No, it's about getting together and collaborating online so that you and other people can come up with excuses to leave work early. A bunch of people got together on Reddit and were sharing excuses that worked, where your boss didn't even bat an eye as to why you had to leave work early for the day. And here we go. Somebody said, yeah, I left early for a physical and I would have been able to get back to work, but I felt like, listen, the last 2 hours of work, I don't need to be there. Texted my boss, pictured the doctor's office inside and said, yeah, this is taking a lot longer for the blood work. I'm sorry. Boss said, no problem. Just coming tomorrow.
1: That's a good one. And you got picture proof too.
0: Yeah, exactly.
2: That's good.
0: Do that. So take a picture of the doctor's office. Still the physical. It's taking a little bit longer. And then make sure you have it. Plus, quite honestly, doctor's offices, they're on their own time.
1: They are.
0: You might have that appointment at 3 p.m, but by the time you get in the exam room, if you're lucky, it's maybe 10 minutes after the time that you book the appointment.
1: Yep. Yeah.
0: Then they make you get there early. Oh, then my favorite thing. Yeah. Make sure you go online to the portal and fill out everything.
1: Yes.
0: Only to be handed a clipboard where you have to then fill out the same information that you did the night before.
1: And then have to still wait in the waiting room for 30 to 45 minutes.
0: That's it. And it's like the queue line at Disney where you think you're about to get on the ride, but no, that little room you're waiting in, no, that's just for the nurse to do the blood pressure.
1: Yeah,
2: I don't know where y'all are going to the doctor, but I swear I never have any of those problems.
1: Well, lucky you then.
0: Listen, that's because Dallas, you've threatened them. They know your time is valuable.
2: I threaten them. I just have really good doctors.
0: No, they're scared of you. That's why you get no.
1: They go, this lady's going to blast us all over the radio. You got to understand.
0: Not even that. They know Dallas is strapping. They know that she literally will give them the worst hard time ever. That's why everything from the food you eat to the places you go to the commerce, everything. Everyone knows in your county, it's Dallas. We don't cross her. Let her in and out. They have a special wing, actually.
2: Is that what it is?
1: Yeah.
0: Did Dallas donate money to the hospital? No, they just want her in and out. It's the Dallas wing.
1: All hands on deck when Dallas is there.
0: They do all their own lab work right there on the spot. They have everything done in seconds for Dallas. They just want her out of there. Other things that'll get you out of work early. Tell them you have jury duty. But a lot of places will want physical proof of that jury duty.
2: Yeah, that notice that you got in the mail.
0: But again,
2: Lord, that's something I never lie about.
0: But I know, because you want jury duty. Because you're a mess. That's why people don't. That's why people want you out of their doctor's office. Listen, this woman wants to be on a jury. We don't want her in our office longer than she needs to be. By the way, and I told y'all, I was very honest with you. I had jury duty, but I was done. I came back to work because I literally. But a lot of people would not. I was out of there by 9 o'clock.
2: Back to work, yeah.
0: I was out of there at 9 o'clock, but a lot of people say, oh, sorry, they're keeping me here. You can lie to them and say you're still a jury duty.
2: True.
0: Your car broke down. Especially if you're on your way to work and your car's on the side of the road. Hey, is there any chance I could leave work early and go get my car before rush hour? You broke a tooth, a dental emergency. Who's going to tell you no? Sit here at work. I'm sorry that you're bleeding from your mouth.
2: Look, when they came in, though, I'd say, open up and stick that flashlight in their mouth.
1: I was about to say, how do you get away with that? If that's a lie. If somebody broke their tooth, I'd be like, let me see.
0: Yeah, exactly. Unless you're really good.
2: You know, and if it wasn't in the front, I mean, you'd literally have to get your little pocket flashlight out and...
0: Marcus, save that for later on, okay?
1: Open your mouth. Let me see.
2: Exactly.
0: You're at work clutching your stomach because you ate... Oh, I'm sorry. No, this is not you, although that would be a good idea. Your dog ate something questionable. Imagine telling your boss this, hey, I looked at my dog on the cam and he's really having a bad time at home. Anyway, I could leave work to attend to my sick dog.
2: Yeah.
0: That might work.
2: Well, I've used that one, but it was true.
0: Also, some people have these alarms where it detects water from a burst pipe in your house.
1: Yeah.
0: I got to go. But again, that's one you only get to use one time.
1: Exactly. Yes. Yeah. Only once. Time.
0: And then, listen, you can always go. But again, this is the most embarrassing thing ever. If you want to own this, then that's fine. You could pretend to have a bathroom emergency and no one will want you to stand there and explain what the problem was. Or maybe you didn't make it in time.
2: Kincaid, that's happened to Kincaid twice.
0: But I didn't fake it. That was real. And the worst part was, and I say this every time. The worst part was, and both times, I ran into my boss both times on the way out.
2: No. The first time he came in, I think he came in and he's like, I just saw Kincaid. Is everything okay? I was like, yeah, he pooped his pants.
0: Oh,
1: no!
0: Okay, that was from...
2: He didn't tell you.

0: The first time was a bad reaction to a juice cleanse.
1: Okay, I have questions.
0: It really cleansed, yes.
1: So when this accident happened,
0: yes,
1: yours,
0: be clinical, yes.
1: Was it, could you see it or could you just smell it? Like, could it
0: stop? Ew. No, what had happened was yes. Yes and yes.
1: Okay,
0: yes.
1: Okay.
0: Yes for everything. Yes, it was awful. When we get Oof. Back, yes. Not the best. Two of the worst days of my life.
1: I'm happy I wasn't here for that.
0: No, but here's the thing.
1: Make sure it doesn't happen a third time.
2: I'm glad you missed it.
0: We have a thing in the corner, like a site where people work, construction site. It says, Kincaid's gone this many days. We're at 381 days. So, please, I'm doing my best
1: for you.
0: We're
1: not going to
2: jinx it. We're like OSHA. Yes. You know?
1: I wish you guys could see the look on Kim K's face right now because he thought Dallas said something else.
0: She said the other word.
1: The way you just grabbed your heart and your mouth.
2: I don't even know what other words you're talking
0: about. Okay, hold on. Hold on. I'm going to write down what I thought you said. Hold on.
2: You know what OSHA is? It's like that.
0: Yes, but I
1: think about what you
0: thought. Don't read it. I thought you said.
1: Oh. And you almost just gave him a heart attack.
0: Heart.
2: That doesn't even sound like
0: that. We are going to get texts. I swear I thought Dallas was going to say it too.
1: He would have had to leave work early for the heart attack you just gave
0: him. No, I would have left work because that and the heart attack, the thing I mentioned and the heart attack would have both simultaneously happened.
2: You got to get your ears checked.
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6: Kincaid and Dallas.
4: Mornings. We get back. We're going to play the game today. Are you smarter than Kincaid? We got these t-shirts that say, I am smarter than Kincaid, if you'd like one of those shirts.
7: I've not given one of those away in a while.
8: It has no. been. It's if been a like- hot minute.
4: We are looking for a Harvard graduate, Mensa member, play the game. Are you smarter than Kincaid is next. And we keep hearing all the time, it's so much easier when I play in my car.
7: I know. It's yeah. it's just different when you're on the phone and I'm asking you the questions and then Lauren's hitting the timer.
8: Yeah.
7: It's just different.
4: But it's fun. We'll do it next.
9: The

0: Are you smarter than Kincaid?
1: I think I will be this morning because Brian Waters, chief engineer, bought us breakfast. And so now I'm fueled to win. But we'll find out. I think Ronnie's got a good shot. Good morning, Ronnie. Welcome to the game.
2: Good morning.
1: Ronnie, what has you awake right now? What do you do for a living, sir?
2: I lay pipe for a living.
1: He lays pipe for
3: lays
1: a living.
3: Lays pipe.
1: So jealous.
3: Something Kincaid knows nothing about.
1: I knew
3: about.
1: You yes. were going to say something. I knew. That's why I said I'm so jealous. Ronnie's laying the pipe. All right, here's how it works. There's going to be five questions. I'm going to leave the room. You got 6 seconds to answer each question. You have to abide by the buzzer because we can't have any cheating, even
3: That's
1: if you do
3: right.
1: lay the pipe.
3: Yes.
1: I'm going to leave the room with my biscuit.
4: Biscuit, no pipe.
5: Good luck, Ronnie.
3: All right, Ronnie, here
5: wow.
3: we go.
5: Best job ever.
3: Question number one, Ronnie. What is a whale in casino terminology? What does that mean? The word whale.
2: Royal flush.
3: Okay. Question number two. What famous TV/cartoon character is known for yelling, barbecue, it's what's for dinner?
2: I pass.
3: Okay. Question number three. Taylor Swift has a country song coming Friday for Toy Story 5. Jessie the Cowgirl is going to be the lead character in number 5. Who is the voice for Jessie?
2: I don't even know.
3: Okay.
2: Oh, man.
3: Question number four. What is the name for the full moon for this month? It will happen on June 29th.
2: Blue moon.
3: All right. And question number five. Serena Williams back in tennis after a 4-year layoff. What's her tennis sister's name?
2: Venus.
3: All right. Let's All get Kincaid right. back in here. All right. Have you already eaten that biscuit?
5: No.
3: Oh. I was like, good Lord, you swallowed it in one bite.
5: Not yet. I'm working on it.
3: Though. Okay. All right. Question number one.
1: Yes.
3: In casino terminology, what does whale mean?
1: A whale is somebody with a lot of money who gets perks like free rooms and stuff. They spend thousands. They're a high roller.
3: I knew you would know
4: that. Of course
3: you
4: knew that.
3: Gamblers who are so wealthy, they often lose millions.
4: Yep. Are you a whale?
1: I'm trying to lose weight. I'd like to be. I'd like to have that kind of money.
3: No kidding. Question number two. What famous TV/cartoon character is known for yelling, barbecue, it's what's for dinner?
1: I've never heard that before.
3: What?
1: No.
3: Don't you watch King of the Hill? It's Hank.
1: Oh.
4: Oh.
1: I no.
3: Really?
1: No.
3: Wow.
4: I didn't know
1: remember
4: that was a catchphrase.
1: I didn't know that.
3: Question number three. Taylor Swift has a country song coming Friday for Toy Story 5. Jessie the Cowgirl is the lead character. Who is the voice for Jessie?
1: Wow. Anna
3: she's
1: Ferris?
3: Kind of been in, like, no one has seen her for years, and all of a sudden she's been all over the news this week.
1: Who?
3: Joan Cusack.
1: Joan Cusack? No
3: yes.
1: way.
4: Oh, I didn't know that.
3: Yes. Question number four. What is the full moon for June called? Happens on the 29th.
1: The summer moon?
3: Nope. The strawberry moon.
1: Oh.
3: The blue moon happened, he said, Ronnie said blue moon. That happened on May 31st.
4: Yeah, just a couple days ago.
3: And question number five, Serena Williams back in tennis after a 4-year layoff. What's her tennis sister's name?
1: Venus.
3: That is correct. Ronnie got that one right, but you got that one right. You got two. Ronnie got one. Ronnie, today
1: Ronnie's
3: you are
1: so
3: not
1: close,
3: smarter than Kincaid, but thank you so much.
1: But Ronnie... You're laying the pipe.
4: That's
1: for that,
4: right.
1: we thank you.
4: And
1: Ronnie,
4: that counts
1: thank
4: for
1: you.
4: Something.
3: And
1: Have
3: you're
1: an
3: not.
1: Amazing day. We appreciate you. I'm not. I don't. Don't.
4: Aw, poor Kincaid. You're a winner, but at what cost?
3: Yeah.
1: I hear Mike Moore in his shower. Move on.
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1: We get back one town They were looking for a mayor. The problem is nobody wanted to run.
3: Oh.
1: But they're still having the election. But how can they do that? Because apparently the next mayor is going to be because you can write in the votes.
3: Wow.
1: So I thought if we had to write in the vote, we'll do the vote live on the air. Who should be the mayor of our show? That's next.

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0: There's this village on Long Island, New York State. And they need to have a mayor of this village. And the problem is, no one wanted to run to be the mayor. They're like, no, thank you. But they have to have a mayor. So there's going to still be an election. But how they do that is, you can write people's names in, and whoever gets written in the most, they just become the mayor. Here are the townspeople.
3: It's ridiculous. I've never seen anything like this.
4: Ask them to run for office. They don't want to do it. So they don't pay attention. When you don't pay attention, this is what happens.
5: You get a lot of people writing in people who are not qualified.
4: Some guy comes up there with 50 of his closest friends. He's your mayor. If 100 people get one right in each, it's a tie. So it's a strange situation.
0: That's crazy. I thought, who should
1: I'm not crooked enough to be a politician.
6: You're not.
0: Who should be the mayor of the show? Do me a favor, Dallas, on a piece of paper. Do you have paper over there and a pen? Write down who you think should be the mayor of the morning show. You too, Lauren. I've already got my vote. And then, Lauren, if you would, please tally the votes and fold it. Thank you very much.
6: Oh, I can't wait.
7: Here's mine.
0: Okay. And then you got to write yours down, Lauren, and we'll see who should be the mayor of the morning show. These are the votes right here.
6: Okay, thank you. Thank you.
0: Yep.
6: All right.
0: Coming
6: in with one vote.
0: Yep.
6: Me, Lauren.
0: Yep.
6: Coming in with two votes, Kincaid.
7: Yes.
6: Kincaid, congratulations. You are the mayor.
7: You're the mayor.
0: How did that happen?
7: Because I just said, I'm not crooked enough to be a politician.
0: Oh, you think I am? What does that mean?
6: Yeah. No, okay. So this
7: I think that you can be swayed. I think that you can be bought.
6: Yes, with food and lottery winnings.
7: Yes.
0: Bought with food and lottery.
6: Where Dallas is very much like, you can't do that. That's ill-gotten gains. That's against the law. That's against the rules.
7: I'm very, I play by the rules.
0: Too bad we couldn't do commercials. Kincaid can be bought with Hardee's and lottery tickets. Kincaid, too corrupt for the morning show.
7: You get that boy some biscuits. He will get you a new driveway.
6: I mean, you guys just made a swap with egg salad and wine the other day.
7: Exactly.
6: I mean, someone will simply come to you, Kincaid, and be like, hey, man, I really need this law to pass. I really need you to do this. What if I gave you and your family a lifetime supply of egg salad? You'd be like, absolutely, put in place.
7: You could eat at Chili's and Applebee's and Outback. Outback free for the rest of your life.
6: We're putting a sweet tomatoes back in.
0: Kincaid gave away the town's water tower because the sweet tomatoes was promised. Don't vote for Kincaid. He is sweet tomatoes corrupt. Dallas says that she fosters animals and adopts them as well. But did she really kidnap all these animals? Thinking she was better than their owners. Dallas, better than the original dog's owner.
6: We need
0: it.
6: Oh, wow.
0: Oh, yeah. Wow. We're getting votes. Nurse Carol voted for herself and got a vote for Lauren.
6: Sorry.
0: Yeah, yeah, I know. You'd be a great mayor of the show.
7: Yeah, I think that you could definitely be his assistant.
6: Yeah, I would be a great assistant.
7: I'm out on the politics.
6: Yeah, do not put me up at any type of political run. You do not want me in the office because I can be swayed pretty easily either way.
0: Lauren has her vices. That's why she's vice mayor. Lauren Kincaid's vice mayor.
7: What would sway you the most? Money?
6: Money, tickets.
0: Harry Styles meet and greet.
6: Harry Styles, Taylor Swift meet and greet, anything like that. Playoff tickets, you guys know. You know my game. Just give my price and I'll meet you there.
7: That girl's easy.
0: Lauren, she's easy. She just wants tickets.
6: Please.
0: Those are the new ads that work.

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0: Kincaid and Dallas, but wait, there's more. We look around the world, see what's going on, and go, okay, that's insane. We got to talk about that. We even change our mind like 5 different times before the segment begins. Dallas has had like 15 different stories this morning and finally settled on something. This is crazy. This woman from New Jersey was gambling at a casino in eastern Pennsylvania, won a jackpot, but couldn't collect because of something she signed back in 2019.
3: Ooh.
1: This is so... Did she not remember that, like the instant? Oh, wow.
0: I've got a theory that's coming up. Dallas.
1: Okay. How do you feel about 32 million sterile mosquitoes being released?
0: Well, at least they're clean.
3: I know. No mosquitoes being released at all.
0: They're not filthy.
1: Okay. Well, I'm
0: going to
1: tell you who, what, when, where, and how coming up. Lauren?
3: Okay. One bad cake order just exposed a massive food delivery scandal. And it could change how restaurants operate online now.
0: I've got another theory about that. I have a lot of theories. I can't wait.

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2: But wait, there's more. Kincaid in Dallas.
0: Eastern Pennsylvania. That is where this woman who is 69 years old. She's from New Jersey. She was celebrating a massive slot machine jackpot at an Eastern Pennsylvania casino when the staff went to go verify her ID for the payout. That's when she was flagged by the system. It turns out that back in 2019, she voluntarily put herself on the state's self-imposed lifetime ban list to fight a gambling problem. And under those state rules, those lifetime exclusions never expire, and they ban players from legally ever getting a single cent of jackpot winnings. Now, there's nothing they can do about you just going in and playing slots and getting, you know, whatever minor win you get where you go and cash in the ticket. But anything that involves the casino paying you directly, once you sign that, you get nothing. Instead of walking away a millionaire, state troopers were called, escorted her off the gaming floor, and she was hit with a criminal citation for trespassing.
3: What? Oh, my gosh. And she did this to herself?
0: Sign that thing. That's what you do to keep yourself from going back when you got a problem. I think it's honestly a really good law. But in this particular situation, she ignored it. And I wonder, it makes me wonder how long she'd been going to casinos and been gambling and just, you know, little by little, winning whatever she wins, losing whatever she loses. And this is the first big jackpot where you got to get paid directly, like a hand pay. And that's when they discovered it.
3: Gosh. Too bad she didn't take someone with her, and then they could have said they won.
4: Yeah.
0: Well, you know what they'll do? I bet you they look at the camera and go, you weren't the one sitting behind the machine. You weren't operating it.
4: Oh, true. Yeah.
0: I don't know, though. But that's, it's to keep gamblers from.
4: That's a hard pill to swallow, walking away from millions of dollars because it's your own doing.
0: Well, this woman, if she truly, I don't know much about her, but if she truly does have that, I don't know. I've heard once a cheater, always a cheater. And I would imagine it's got to be the same thing for gambling. That's got to be a hard thing to shake. And that would just make me, well, I've got the luck. Let me just go to Vegas or let me go to a state. Let me go to Atlantic City.
4: Yeah.
0: You know what I mean?
4: Yeah. If she's from New Jersey, why didn't you just go down to Atlantic City?
0: Because it's Atlantic City.
4: Yeah, but it's they have more casinos there than the ones in Eastern Pennsylvania.
3: What are the odds of winning compared from from Jersey to
0: Vegas? Oh, it depends. I mean, it depends. In my world, they're all the same. I mean, there are places in Vegas. I've always learned in my travels. My gambling travels. The fancier the casino, the nicer it is, the less I win. Because, you know.
3: Well, because I got to pay for that
0: Mama got to keep the lights on. So, but who knows? I don't know. It's all just luck. Whether you have it or not.
3: Well, you're pretty lucky.
0: Sometimes
4: you are.
0: I am. Sometimes I'm really not. But wait, there's more Dallas.
3: We have Lauren and I.
4: Yeah.
0: Oh, yeah. Yeah.
4: You hit the jackpot with us.
0: You're right. Infinite luck. I'm sorry.
3: Okay. This is such a crazy story, but Google has requested that the EPA give them permission to release up to 16 million sterile male mosquitoes annually in California and Florida over the next 2 years. They have something called their debug disease control program. The public comment period ends Friday before EPA decides on the experimental use permit. The tech giant uses sterile insect technique, breeding male mosquitoes with some kind of bacteria that prevents viable offspring with wild females. So they do something to the males, and then when they mate with the females, they cannot produce offspring. So then that means that the population gets smaller and smaller and smaller over time.
0: Anyone else have a problem with the people I use to check my email are getting involved in insect culture? And it's like, why?
3: You took the question right out of my mouth.
0: Why?
3: Why? And I want to know how? Where do you get 32 million mosquitoes? Do they have breeding facilities?
4: Right.
3: I have so many questions about this story. It's so crazy. It's like one of those things way over my head. I don't understand.
4: Yeah.
3: But Google and sterile mosquitoes, I would have never put those two together.
0: I've been trying to unsubscribe from the store's emails for like 2 years. Can they fix that, please? Less mosquitoes, please.
3: That's a dang good question.
0: I don't want to buy a sweater.
3: Bring the sterile mosquitoes on.
0: Save it.
3: But get me off of that website. Lauren.
4: Okay. A single customer complaint in Beijing is now sparking a nationwide crackdown on so-called ghost kitchens across China. Now, ghost kitchens are a problem also here in America, everywhere. They're everywhere. This all started when someone ordered a cake and got one topped with flowers that weren't even edible. Ew. Authorities looked into it, and what they found was way bigger than just the bad dessert. They uncovered a network of tens of thousands of fake restaurant listings on food delivery apps. One company alone claimed to have 380 storefronts, but didn't actually have any physical locations.
0: Unreal.
4: Yeah.
3: What?
4: Yep.
3: It's a lot to claim when you have zero.
4: Yep. They're using fake business license and outsourcing orders to third-party suppliers to fill more than 3.6 million cake orders. Officials say some of these orders were even being passed between platforms before landing with the cheapest vendor available.
0: And it hurts the brand because you eat the food. You're like, oh, wow, this is not what I remember. This is awful. I don't think I want this ever again.
4: Yeah. So this has resulted in major concerns over food safety, transparency, and what customers are really getting. Now authorities are cracking down, requiring delivery apps to verify restaurant locations and licenses. And like I said, this happened in China, but this is also happening here in America. We're seeing a lot of these ghost kitchens just disappear. I know, did you guys hear the story? This happened probably a couple months ago where somebody ordered a burger off of Uber Eats, never heard of the restaurant before, and they went to the location because when they got their order, like, it was awful. Like, it was, they were like, where even is this place? Like, what even is the name of this place?
0: So they found the address and went there?
4: They went there to see because they suspected it was one of these ghost kitchens. Turns out it was a homeless man with a, like, cart on the side of the road just making things and selling it. Yeah, and delivering it himself. Yep.
0: Dallas, I got a text here unrelated to this is your story. I work in a vet's office, and one of the vets just told me yesterday that they're about a fly facility in Texas that sterilizes male flies and releases them to decrease the chance of a certain worm.
3: Yes.
0: And if you don't know what that is, put your breakfast down before you look up.
3: Yeah.
0: Wow.
3: The worm that you're talking about, there's just been a case that has been found in Texas because mostly it had been in Mexico, and this is something horrible. You do not want this to spread.
0: No, yeah. I don't like that they're choosing Texas.
4: Oh, yes, right?
0: Couldn't help myself.
4: Perfect.
0: I'm sorry,
4: timing.
0: Lauren, were you done? I'm so sorry. Were you done?
4: But wait, that's all.
0: Okay, I'm so sorry.
4: Go ahead. Oh. No.
2: Who the hell are you guys? Kincaid and Dallas every morning.
0: 75 North or South this morning with your hit country, B95.
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0: 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I'm Kincaid.
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2: 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We're back, Kincaid and Dallas.
0: If you're in traffic, you're about to be rewarded with this morning's My Little Secret. If you're rolling into work, be late to work. It's one of those.
18: I now have to keep a secret from my husband because I found out that my mother-in-law...
0: Wait for this.
1: Woo!
0: It's next.

0: Kate and Dallas. Shh. My little secret.
1: So my little secret is that I now have to keep a secret from my husband because I found out that my mother-in-law has an open marriage. And
2: What?
1: Yeah. So this is how I found out. It was a nightmare. You know, I went out. I hadn't been out in a while. I was going out seeing some girlfriends. And then I look at the bar over at this booth, and I see my mother-in-law sitting there. And I was like, oh, it must be my mother and father-in-law. I'll go over and say hi. And then I stop because there is an arm around her and someone kissing on her. And it was not my father-in-law. And I'm thinking, oh, my God, what am I witnessing? What am I seeing? Oh, my God. And then he gets up and goes to the restroom, and I sit next to her, and I'm like, hey, fancy seeing you here, you know?
0: Wow.
1: And she was like, oh, my God, please, please don't tell, you know, my son. We have an open marriage. He sees who he wants to see. I see who I want to see. It helps keep our marriage, you know, okay. And she's like, please, please, please, please don't tell him. And I'm like, what do I do now with this information that she wants me to keep from my husband?
3: Is it wrong that the conspiracy theorist to me thinks that she made this up on the spot because she knew that you wouldn't tell the father-in-law because you got the ick from it, and that this was her way of...
2: Oh, and you think she's just having an affair.
3: That this is an affair, and she's disguising it as an open marriage, so you won't tell your son or even have the discussion with the father-in-law because it's too weird.
1: Oh, my God, that never crossed my mind.
3: I'm sorry, I can't.
2: I got to tell you, either way, girl, stay out of it. It is not your sword, or what is that thing to bear? Give something
3: cross
2: to
3: bear?
2: Cross to bear, yes.
3: I'm sorry, the Southern Baptist did not know the phrase cross to bear.
2: It is not. I do know this. I'm so taken back by this story. Just let it go. You just forget you saw her. And do you have to spend a lot of time around her?
1: We have weekly dinner.

0: dinners with her.
1: Oh, they need to become monthly dinners. This is why I'm happy I live out of state.
2: You know, whatever she's doing, she's the one that's going to have to answer for it. Let it go.
1: Do you guys have kids?
0: No, not yet.
1: No, no kids yet. Okay.
2: I was going to ask, how old are the in-laws?
1: Yeah, I have questions about that. I wouldn't go back to that bar. And if your mother-in-law, if she confides in you, listen, I want to talk more about that. I would tell her, hey, let's just pretend it never happened. I'd like to pretend that I didn't see it.
2: And if she does bring it up to you, this is what I would say. I would just say, you know what? You do whatever it is you do. It's none of my business. But why don't you do it out of town?
1: Yeah. What if your son had been here?
2: Yeah.
1: What a secret to keep. Forget you ever heard it, okay?
0: Okay. I'm going to try. It's like seared in my brain.
1: When your husband can't understand why you've been denying his advances, I'm sorry, all I can think about is your mom out of the bar. Sorry.
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1: Well, it looks like Brian Kelly and Tyler Hubbard have officially made amends. They are teasing an FGL reunion. They updated their social media accounts with a logo of, quote, FGLLFG. Now, do you know what that stands for?
2: No, there's a lot of letters.
3: Yeah, well, I know what it stands for, but it's not letters, safe for work.
1: Yeah, you can't say, it's like, let's freaking go.
2: Oh, yes. Got it. Okay, got it.
1: The other word.
2: Got it.
1: Yeah, so.
2: For a second, okay. It sounded like the numbers you get on Wheel of Fortune at the end. L-S-T-R-N-E or whatever.
1: Yeah, the where they give you the
2: where they give you the letters, yeah.
1: Okay, so billboards have popped up in Nashville, and when fans text the listed number on it, they get a message that says, quote, turns out some things are just better together, more to come.
2: You called it.
1: I think that they're going to play CMA Fest.
3: I agree.
1: I think that they're going to make a surprise appearance Friday night. I think they're going to come out. I think it's already planned, and then that's going to be the big announcement. We're going on tour. Yes, yes, yes.
2: I see that. And I'm sorry, Lauren. I see that in Raise You. I think they're recording an album.
3: Well, yes.
1: Oh, go,
3: and an album will go along.
2: Yep.
3: Yeah. I'm pretty sure if you look at the CMA Fest schedule, there is an empty slot that says to be announced. And if I had to bet,
1: it's
3: I think that's FGL.
2: Yep. Wait, so FGL, TBA?
3: Yes.
1: Okay. Yeah.
3: Yes.
1: Yes.
3: All the abbreviations.
2: Exactly. OMG.
3: At CMA.
1: Yeah. F-E-S-T.
2: LOLs.
1: Zach Top surprised fans at a recent Marcus King show in Nashville. Now, if y'all don't know who Marcus King is, let me tell you something. You are missing out on one talented man. I love
3: Soulful
1: this guy.
3: Voice.
1: Oh, my gosh. So he joined Marcus and Blackberry Smoke's Charlie Starr for a cover of Charlie Daniels' Trudy.

0: this song. I mean, you know, it is a jamming. Oh, gosh, I love this song. And those three on stage together, wow. Love it. Absolutely love it. All right. We lost Peebo Bryson yesterday. If you don't remember who Peebo Bryson was, he was an R&B veteran, had a beautiful voice, but he was certainly recognized from the Disney world. Duets, Beauty and the Beast with Celine Dion, A Whole New World. Can You Stop the Rain? Oh, what a great song. He did that one with Regina Bell. What I cannot believe that they did not put on this montage is Tonight I Celebrate My Love for You. That was Bo and Hope's song from Days of Our Lives. That is what everybody, that's the song that everybody went, who's singing that song? And then he got all those other duets. So, but he was a very talented man. He suffered a stroke earlier this week, but no official cause of death. But he did pass away yesterday at 5. Country music could be on the verge of having a new richest singer on the block. Have y'all seen this story?
1: No.
0: Well, it looks like Garth may sell his catalog.
1: Oh, wow.
2: Oh.
0: The reports are that he is considering a sale of his music catalog and seeking roughly $2 billion.
3: With a B.
0: Yes. For the rights to his songs and recordings.
1: Now, if this sells, would his music become available on streaming services?
0: Yes.
1: Okay.
0: Yes.
1: All right. I don't hate this then.
0: The Wall Street Journal noted that Sony bought Queen's Publishing for $1 billion in 24, half of Michael Jackson's catalog for over $1 billion. Considering Brooks' long list of hits, it seems likely his catalog could fetch the numbers that he is reportedly looking for.
3: Which means once that happens, you're going to be watching an insurance commercial. Is that Friends in Low Places? Selling me car insurance?
0: Yeah.
3: Yes, that's what happens.
0: Yes. Or that'll be a beer commercial.
3: That's why I hear, what is it, Home Goods? I hear Britney, Give Me More. I'm like, wow.
1: Yeah. Wow. They turned that around fast.
0: I know. I there's so many, he has so many songs.
3: Yeah.
0: And it just, but he, that's the word is that he wants about $2 billion for it. So he would be the richest country music star.
3: Does that include the Chris Gaines album?
1: Oh, good question.
0: I don't think anybody wants that.
3: Got it.
0: Yeah. I'm Dallas. That's a dish.
3: Thank you, Dallas.
0: This is your hit country for Burton on B95.
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3: Literally is worried about her own intrusive thoughts ruining her team. 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
2: Kincaid and Nellis.
3: In the 8 months since she started, Lauren, the producer, has never demonstrated this kind of behavior until the NBA playoffs with her New York Knicks. You're so concerned that something that's said about your team or your own intrusive thoughts are going to tank their chances at the playoffs.
4: Yes, I mean, I have a fever right now, and I'm so scared to say that I think the series might turn out one way or another, or how they're going to play, because I'm scared I'm almost going to put the jinx on them.
1: You want to just lay low about it.
4: Yes, and whenever I hear these, you know, sports commentators or other people talking about, oh, I think this team's going to win. I don't even want to say it right now on air because that's how scared I am. Doesn't make me excited. It makes me go, they're trying to put the jinx on us.
3: So what if it was one of us who said something? Would that also make you feel like we were jinxing the team?
4: Yes.
3: If I said,
4: yeah.
1: Yeah. She just doesn't want to talk about it.
4: Yeah. Like I'm very much in the boat.
3: Spurs in three.
4: Oh, go ahead. Yeah. No, let's talk about how much I think the Spurs are actually going to win. Yeah.
1: Okay.
3: I think it's going to be a tie. I think it'll be tie games, and then it'll end in a heartbreaking loss. That'll have you very upset. Does that mess with you?
1: Oh, why would you say that?
4: I am very much in the boat of like, let's just see what happens. I think they're going to play well. I have high hopes.
3: Who's their star player where it all hinges on this person?
4: Jalen Brunson.
3: What if he's injured on game one?
4: Don't say that. He's not. He's fine.
3: Am I messing with you? Is this really? Yes. Dallas has her head in her hands.
4: No, but you guys don't understand how into this I am. Like, there's this famous.
1: I get it. I totally get it.
3: Are you betting money? Why are you so into this?
4: No.
3: How do you benefit?
4: Because they have not been there since 1999.
3: Okay.
4: The city. It would be heartbreaking if they lost. You know,
3: I haven't played Aqua on the radio since 1999, but that's.
1: But you don't understand because you're not a sports fan.
3: I'm not a sports. I know I'm not.
1: You don't have anything that you're passionate about.
4: Yeah, it's heartbreaking.
1: Except Box Pros, and nobody cares.
3: Chain restaurants.
1: Well, chain restaurants. Yeah.
4: Think about how upset you were when Sweet Tomatoes closed.
1: That's how upset.
4: But like on steroids.
3: Don't look at the text.
4: I don't want to see it. Yeah.
3: Spurs and four. Go Spurs. Go.
4: Okay. Yes. No. Seriously. Yes. No. Please. Let's put the jinx on the Spurs. Yes.
3: So you feel when they say that they're just jinxing their own team.
4: Yes. Yes.
3: So you're not going to talk positively. Like if I say, Knicks and four. They got this. There's not a chance.
4: We'll see what happens.
3: Sweep.
4: We'll see.
3: So how is it a jinx on the person who said go Spurs go in four?
4: Because they're putting like the jinx
1: on the Spurs.
4: Yeah, like they're saying my team's gonna win.
3: But me saying that your team is gonna win, how is it? Because I'm not a real fan.
4: No, I'm not saying they're gonna win. Like I'm looking at you, and I'm not necessarily agreeing with you. I'm just like, yeah, okay, like we'll see what happens.
1: Exactly.
4: Yeah, but if I was out here.
1: You just lay low with these kind of things.
4: Yeah, if I was out here bragging, going on and on.
1: Oh, here he comes.
4: That's putting the jinx on. Because I've had that happen to me in the past my team to have made it to the finals.
1: Off-air Marcus just busted in.
4: Yeah, he's got
1: something to say. What's your comment
3: Hold on
1: the,
3: off-air Marcus.
1: Let me on the Spurs and the Knicks.
3: Twice in a week? I don't know what to do. Okay, here. I've got...
4: My superstitions lie. Like, this is what happened. In the past, I have talked about, you know, my team's going to win. We've got this. I've gotten really braggy about it just for them to lose in embarrassing fashion.
1: Lauren, do you want me to bring out the coin?
4: Yes, bring out the coin. Okay, and then we need to talk about this stupid corgi.
3: Okay, we'll get to the corgi, but right now, I have $40. This is the only money I have on me. $40 cash, okay?
4: All right.
3: If you read this one sentence...
4: Okay, well, what's the sentence?
3: No, you can't. You have to just read it cold.
4: No.
3: You can't look at it.
4: Nope. I'm not taking it.
3: You. Marcus, will you read? Will
4: I'm
3: you read?
4: Not doing
3: hold
4: it.
3: On. Wait, wait.
1: Marcus
3: watch.
1: Will do anything
3: Marcus,
1: for $40.
3: No. Marcus, please, will you read? Marcus,
4: $40.
3: No.
4: I'd rather have a championship than $40 any day.
3: Will you read this for free?
5: Dallas, you read it then. You don't care. Dallas, you read it.
4: Dallas does care. Don't you dare, Dallas.
3: Read it, Dallas.
1: No, because I want them to win. Yeah.
3: Oh, hold on. All right, can I give you 20? Why am I wasting 20? I'll read it. Knicks in four championship.
4: That's all it was.
1: Okay. So that's my thought, but I'm not going to say
3: all right,
1: it. Here's the coin.
3: Okay.
4: Flip it.
1: You pick Knicks.
3: And you're not, hold on, wait. You're not bothered by the coin of destiny, Lauren?
4: No, because it's just a coin toss.
3: But the fact that we're even questioning the championship, we're questioning your team, this doesn't bother you.
4: No, I think.
1: Okay, you pick what you want the Knicks to be.
3: Your own anxiety confuses me.
4: Heads. I don't care if other people say it. It's like, I can't agree with it, though. Like, I can't start getting braggy about it because then, like, I'm going to jinx myself almost.
3: Somebody said that we have to say where I yelled, Marcus will do anything for $40.
1: He will. All right, here we go.
4: No. Okay.
3: What?
4: Heads? Oh, I thought You gave me a look that it was tails.
1: No.
4: Heads. Okay. Okay. Wow. Okay. Okay. I'm not getting too excited though.
3: Okay. When is the last time, Lauren? When is the last time you were like this?
1: When the Yankees played in the World Series.
4: Yes, 2 years ago, and that was a heartbreaker.
3: Do you feel?
4: That's when I got really cocky, and we know how that series turned out.
3: Okay. Yeah. Do you feel that you blame yourself? Almost like you should have written a letter of apology to the franchise because you were too excited.
4: I should have been a very much more like. Chilled out on it. Yeah. We'll see what happens.
3: When you talk about the team, do you say we?
4: Yes. We.
3: Oh, I hate that.
4: When we're playing well, it's when we're playing well, it's a we, as if I'm on the team. But when they're playing bad, it's a they.
1: Yeah.
4: It's not me. I'm not the problem. That's a they.
3: Exactly. That's a problem.
1: Exactly.
3: Okay. Do you hear this? Do you hear this? Are you married to someone like this? Where literally, there's certain things that you cannot say because they feel like you've cast a spell, a negative spell.
4: Yeah. Well, I come from a family like this where we're winning, we're just kind of like, just be chill about it. Don't say too much because the juju can switch real fast.
3: Okay. Do you have a sports superstition or is it someone that you live with where you have to deal with this all day long? And how could you be married? What does Clay say about this?
4: He agrees with me. He's in the
1: same. He's passionate too.
4: Yes. Yeah. No, I know people who, when they're watching games, okay, this is how crazy my superstition goes. Yes. 2 years ago when the Yankees were in the World Series, when they won the game that sent them to the World Series, I was sitting in a specific spot on the floor, leaned up against the couch. I refused to watch any game moving forward after that, not in that position, because that's where the luck was.
1: Well, you got to do what you got to do. Yeah. Check out this text that we got. I love this. Us New Jersey, New York people have not been excited about the Knicks since Patrick Ewing. So this is a big deal. And Lauren, I fully support you.
4: Thank you.
1: I'm also ignoring all outside information.
4: Yes, and screw that corgi that said the other team was going
3: to
4: win.
3: Do we have to? If you have got a crazy superstition, make me understand how you feel like you're influencing the team or you're married to somebody. You're in a relationship and they truly feel like if they think a certain way, say something, they're going to ruin it for the team.

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0: All these people with sports superstitions on hold. And they can relate to Lauren because they're married to people or they got a daughter or someone in their life. And they truly believe that if something is said about their team, they can control the destiny of the team and that they're going to lose at a crucial moment. Hi, welcome to the show. This is Cindy. Cindy, you're married to somebody who thinks the same way Lauren does. Don't say anything bad about the team. You'll jinx it. You'll ruin their chances.
2: No way. I wouldn't do that.
0: No, I'm just saying, no, that's what they say to you. So how bad is it with your husband? What are they saying? What does he say to you about what team is it that he roots for? And what could you possibly do to ruin it?
2: He is a super big Wilt fan, yeah. Always has been. And he will not let me dress accordingly to cheer on our team. So I'm not even allowed to be in the room. I'm not allowed to wear the colors. I have to be somewhere else, otherwise I jinx the game.
0: You're like sequestered, wow. Like a juror who can't watch the news. You literally have to be somewhere else, otherwise the team loses. That's so funny.
2: I have to be somewhere else. I can be in the kitchen cooking, I can be in my bedroom watching TV, but I can't be in the room when the game is on and I cannot wear the team colors.
0: Cindy, so wow. he'll eat your food that you prepare for him during the game, but he won't let you in there.
2: That's correct.
0: Oh, that's lovely. Thank you, Cindy. Appreciate you. Hi, Shia.
3: Good morning.
0: Your stepdad is like this.
3: Yes, but I also want to give him a shout out. It's his 50th birthday today.
1: Happy birthday.
3: our superstition is when the Bulls are playing, if they're losing, I go and switch shirts. So I change my Bulls shirt that I'm wearing to see if maybe that'll give us the luck back.
1: And I know so many people who do that with jerseys or hats.
0: What's your success rate?
3: Yes. I mean, I like to think that it works. They start playing better, but,
0: But not enough.
3: Happens.
0: Maybe you also have to change. Maybe socks and pants have to be changed, too, for next time. I'm just saying. Maybe go all in.
3: Maybe I should.
0: Maybe. I'm sorry. Thank you very much. I don't mean to ruin everything. I'm doing so much more laundry. I should have never called Kincaid. Hi, Justin. This is your daughter who thinks the way Lauren does.
4: So it's more of me making my daughter.
0: Oh,
4: so,
0: you did this.
4: So back when we won back-to-back natties, Georgia,
0: yes,
4: she was 2 and 3. Obviously, we wake up, we're in Georgia gear. She can wear whatever Georgia. She's got several outfits. She can wear whatever she wants. There is this one jersey that she, if we're losing, I put her in. So we were, I think it was when we beat Ohio State. We were.
5: Daddy, I don't want to wear the jersey again.
1: I don't care. Put it on.
4: No, she loved it. She loved it. So we were down, and this is like when we won at midnight. She was already asleep. I woke her up, put her in that jersey.
1: It is that so serious. Forward, it really is.
4: So moving forward, if she can wear whatever Georgia she wants, but if we're down, I put her in that jersey. And I'd say 85% of the time we come back and win.
1: That is crazy.
5: Daddy, I was sleeping. Team has to win.
0: Thank you, my friend. Appreciate it.
1: Important. Okay, so we have to talk about the Denhausen curse. Do you Please. Know what this is, Lauren?
6: Vaguely, I'm trying not to read too much into it.
1: He is a wrestler.
6: Yes.
1: And he cursed, was it?
6: Stephen A. Smith.
1: Yeah. And then, so then he had a curse on the Cavaliers. And then he lifted it for the Knicks, and then they came back and won the series. So everybody's like, what's he going to do? Is he gonna... This guy, he's only been in wrestling, I don't know, maybe 3 or 4 years, something like that.
7: Right.
1: And he looks like a gremlin,
6: yes,
1: like a
6: ghoul.
0: He looks like a gremlin.
1: Yeah, he looks like a vampire. He wears like Kiss-looking makeup.
6: Okay. Yes, yeah.
1: And when he first started out, everybody was like, who is this weirdo? Like, what is going on? But now he's like made his name and he does this curse thing. Somebody actually paid him money. Yeah. They actually paid him money to do a cameo. And I think that's when he maybe lifted the curse off of the Knicks or something.
6: I'm reading all about it right now.
1: It is a crazy, crazy story. Yes.
6: Okay.
0: How mad would you be if I went on Etsy and bought a $5 Etsy spell? How mad
6: don't you dare.
0: How upset.
6: Don't you dare.
0: How mad would you be?
6: Because I would reverse it and
0: spell.
6: Put it on you for something.
0: I'm on you.
1: Yes.
0: Your hit country for the morning on B95.
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0: little tidbits of history where you never knew this was a problem. I thought that Colonel Sanders signed on to everything that was served at KFC back in the day. Colonel Sanders was a real person back in the day. He's not just a cartoon. He, of course, was the guy who created Kentucky Fried Chicken and then sold it off. And, well, Colonel Sanders back in the day apparently did not like the gravy.
1: Dang.
0: When they mass marketed the gravy, thought it tasted like wallpaper paste.
1: Really? I don't know if it was just because I was a kid and I love mashed potatoes and gravy, but mashed potatoes, gravy, and their coleslaw. Holy cow. And a biscuit. Oh, I didn't eat the chicken, but I did love the sides.
0: I'm not doing a commercial with KFC, but they've got the best coleslaw. The best, like you can go through a drive-thru and get coleslaw. I'm telling you, if you've never had KFC coleslaw, Lauren.
1: It's the best.
0: I'm telling you. Go to KFC today.
1: Do you
0: and get
1: like
0: coleslaw?
2: No.
1: Okay.
2: I don't have much to contribute to this conversation because I've maybe been to KFC 3 times in my life.
1: Yeah.
2: Maybe.
0: I'm sorry. Wait, real quick. Why don't you like coleslaw?
2: I just don't. I think it's gross.
0: Why?
1: Yeah.
0: It's what kind
1: gross.
0: Have you had? Have you
1: There's
0: had
1: a lot of people that don't like cabbage.
2: Yeah, like I just get it on the side. It's like, it's slimy. It's the texture. That's
1: slimy.
2: What it is.
0: No, what are you eating? There's this crunchy.
1: Yeah.
2: I don't like it.
1: Okay.
2: Why are you giving me such a hard time about
0: it? Because you haven't tried the good coleslaw.
1: When Chick-fil-A did away with their coleslaw.
0: Oh, it was so good.
1: Devastated, because it was the next best thing next to KFC.
2: I feel like
1: I try to replicate it at home, but I never can get it quite right.
0: I think, Dallas, that Lauren had the peppery coleslaw, and that's where it wasn't the sweet kind. It was that gross kind.
1: The
0: that's
1: sweet.
0: What you
1: I
0: had. Say,
1: I feel and you like gotta every chop time the I get cabbage up fine.
2: Coleslaw on the side, it's like slimy looking and like wet almost.
1: Well, it is wet because it has mayo and that kind of stuff.
2: Okay, I'm out. I'm out. Yeah. I hate mayo.
1: Yeah, she knows mayo. Want,
0: it's diced and it's sweet and it's really good.
2: I don't care.
1: She doesn't care. She doesn't want it. It's a
2: don't push it on me.
1: That's just more for me and
0: Lauren,
1: you.
0: Yeah. It is, Dallas, but can I tell you one time? All right, I'm not proud of this, but overweight, super heavy.
2: Okay.
0: Triple size Kincaid.
2: Speak your truth.
0: Triple size Kincaid was driving and was very hungry, but wanted the coleslaw first because the sandwich was really hot. I'd gotten a sandwich on a side of coleslaw.
2: Yeah.
0: Knowing that the sandwich was going to be warm and I couldn't consume it the way I'd like to, which is all at once within 15 seconds, triple fat Kincaid had the coleslaw first. But Kincaid, how do you eat coleslaw while driving?
2: Yeah.
0: I'm glad you asked, Kincaid. What you do is you take the coleslaw and you take it and
1: You drank it.
2: Ew, you drank it?
0: I drank the coleslaw. I sloshed it in my mouth, as Dallas says.
2: Sick.
0: Hold on, I'm not done yet. And then my mouth was cold, and I was ready for the sandwich. And I didn't burn myself.
1: Now, there are some places in the South, I am a girl that does this, because I love vinegar barbecue sauce, and I eat my coleslaw on my barbecue.
0: Yeah, you put it on there. That's like the same when you do that.
1: Man, you're talking
0: Pittsburgh.
1: About something good.
0: Pittsburgh,
1: Permanente
0: Brothers.
1: That's a big
0: Brothers.
1: North Carolina thing.
2: You put the fries on top of the salad.
0: Yeah, Permanente Brothers fries and coleslaw.
1: Yeah. But the coleslaw on top of a barbecue, you put it all on the bun.
2: I'm out.
1: Slaps,
0: Lauren,
1: girl.
2: I'm out.
0: I'm trying to think, what is something that is very much a Northeast New York thing that like down, you know, that in the South just would not be?
2: Like food-wise or the way I've seen people eat food? Like with me, something I've noticed is whenever I get a slice of pizza, I fold it.
0: Oh,
2: and I don't see a lot of people doing that down here.
1: No, that's not a Southern thing for
2: I fold my pizza. Yeah.
1: I don't even think my friend Carrie that's from New Jersey, I don't think she folds hers.
2: Really?
0: Mm-hmm. Outside of the tri-state, you get looks. Like, why are you origami? Yeah,
2: I can't
0: pizza
2: eat it any other way.
1: Well, I think it's because up there you get such a big piece.
2: That and also, I can just get a slice. Very few places you can just get a slice to go. It's usually you have to get a pie.
0: Yeah, right.
2: And so
0: thing.
2: I can just get a slice up there and just, and if I'm eating the slice on the go, I just fold it up and
0: hold
2: it's
0: on. Question
2: easy.
0: For you. Let me go around the room. If the pizza arrives and the pizza's greasy, will you dab said pizza or play it as it lies? You play it as it lies.
2: Sometimes it depends on how greasy it is. Sometimes I'll hold it up and I'll let the grease
1: drip.
0: Down.
1: Yeah.
2: But no, I've tried doing the pat with the napkin thing. Then I feel like I just taste the paper, paper napkin on
0: Interesting.
2: It.
0: Interesting. Like it left a residue.
1: Yeah. I love to dab the grease off, but I hate the thought of using a napkin. So I'm like you though. I will hold it up and let it dribble off.
2: Listen, I like a little grease. I like my pizza a little greasy.
1: Yeah, I mean, greasy, you got to have some greasy.
2: It can't be drowning in the grease.
1: Greasy cheesy.
2: But

0: a little grease never hurt anyone.
1: Yeah.
2: One of my proudest moments also when a car in Dallas remembers this because she was behind me in traffic. I consumed an entire...
1: An entire pizza. Entire.
0: Like a...
1: Oh, wait a minute. That's not the half of it. He was in the HOV lane with nobody in his car except him with a pizza eating, running about 90 miles an hour. I could not even catch him.
0: I'm impressed. Very impressed. Wow.
1: That was one of those days that I said, you know what? I'm not riding with you.
2: No,
1: I didn't. I drove my own car.
2: Yeah. That was a beautiful day. I remember that like it was yesterday. Four topping pizza. Oh, what a day.
1: I love food talk. Beautiful. Food talk on the show is the best.
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7: When we get back, this guy went to a concert, and the keyboardist at the concert got sick. And so they made an announcement, literally like you'd hear on a plane.
6: Mm-hmm.
7: There's someone who's... Is there a doctor on board? Only, they said, is there anyone who knows how to play the keyboard... And you can look at music. And this guy said, yeah. And he got the opportunity of a life.

0: this is absolutely insane. I've never been on a plane, but you see it in movies and stuff where all of a sudden there's some sort of medical incident on a plane and they get on the PA and they say, if there's anyone who's a doctor, we need a medical professional, please go ahead and ring your flight attendant button because we are having an issue with a passenger. But this person happened to be at an orchestral performance of La La Land. This is in Australia over the weekend. And something happened.
1: The name of the place is La La Land?
0: No, the movie. Is that a movie?
2: Well, it's a movie, but they did a show of it.
0: Okay. So I guess they were just playing songs from there. There were a lot of people in the audience when all of a sudden the keyboardist got really sick, violently ill. The conductor literally got on the mic and said,
3: anybody like an amazing sight reader? You can sight read? Okay. You want to join us?
0: And so Sterling gets up on stage. He raised his hand. He was brought down, given the music, and played out the rest of the show with the orchestra. He said that after the experience, it gave him the confidence to actually pursue music professionally.
1: That's awesome.
0: Now he's going to
1: do it. Do you think that keyboardist threw up on the keys and they had to clean up and
0: Dallas.
1: Stuff before?
0: Dallas.
1: Oh. Can you imagine?
0: Can you imagine Sterling gets up there? He's like, I just need a Lysol wipe and I can start playing.
1: Yeah. I mean, I want to know, like, to what level of sickness did he have?
0: I don't know if you left flowers on the keyboard. Yeah. I think you throw flowers on stage after the performance, but not on the keyboard. That's a really good question, Dallas. Thank you for vocalizing that.
2: I feel like that would have derailed the whole production if that happened.
0: Yeah, I think so, shut it down.
1: You're probably right. Over. Yeah. Okay, here's a question.
0: Yes.
1: When you I think about this every time you say or I hear somebody say something about being on a plane and somebody gets sick and they say, is there a medical professional on board? You think anybody's ever faked it?
0: Good question.
1: I bet you. Like somebody, you know, like me, I've got a scalpel and, you know, they don't actually have
2: a medical license, but they're like, I've watched a lot of like ER and Grey's Anatomy. I could probably get in there and do it myself.
1: Exactly. That's what I'm saying. Remember, do you think anybody's ever gotten up and done that? And nobody's going to check and say, hey, can I see your doctor ID?
0: Okay. I like those for that one call. Remember, I asked the one time, I said, what if, because, you know, if you're on vacation, you and I enjoy some libations at the airport and more libations on the plane if they're being offered. What if you're a buzzed or intoxicated medical professional, but you're all there is? Remember I asked on Show Wants to Know?
1: Right.
0: And we got a text saying, yes, we will. It's better than nothing.
1: Yeah.
2: And I feel like in that moment, you sober up really fast.
0: Maybe you do.
1: Is it better than nothing, though, for someone who's just pretending that really wants to be a doctor?
0: I think nothing is better. I think nothing's better than pretending. But the question I had is, like, what would they need from you? Where could you be, Dallas, where I'm trying to think. Oh, here we go. For instance, because you grew up in Alabama.
1: Well, like my purple medicine.
0: Yep.
1: If somebody cut their foot or something, I whip out my purple medicine.
0: It's animal husbandry. It's like, help, this calf is being born. We don't know what to do. Is there anyone who can help us
1: I could definitely help with.
0: You could do that, yeah.
1: Yeah. I think I could deliver a baby.
2: Well, let's put you up to the test.
1: I'm just going to tell you. I think if a woman came in here right now and fell on the floor and said, I am about to have this baby. Can somebody help me? I think you and Lauren would go, I can't do that.
2: I don't want to see it. Y'all step back and get me some dry towels.
0: We talked to Allie the homesteader and she said she wanted another home birth. Maybe you can be her midwife.
2: Or we could do a studio birth. Is there anybody out there who wants to give birth in the studio?
0: Real quick. I know that corporate's in town. They all just flowered in their vehicles headed to work this morning.
1: You know what? I got a big steel tub I can bring in.
0: Ew. Look
1: at the tub. Keep the mess off the floor.
0: I'm going to throw this out there.
1: I don't want to deliver a baby.
0: I don't know what we'll get, but much like that person who could play the keyboard, where were you where it's your job and maybe you're on vacation and something required immediate help and you were the occupational superhero.
1: Exactly.
0: Yeah, I fixed the AC at the resort.
1: Yeah.
0: You're an HVAC person,
1: right.
0: And they couldn't get, and it was miserable for everybody. Hold on, I think I know what's going on. And you saved the whole dining room from being a sweltering 94 degrees.
1: Yep. I told you, worst margarita I ever had in my life was a Mexican restaurant in Mexico. And I said, let me get back there and show y'all how that's done.
0: Because you were a bartender at a golf course.
1: Yes. I got back there and showed them how to make a margarita.
2: The Dallas special.
0: See, that's what I'm talking about, okay? All right. Is there a blank in the house? And you were the blank. Were you the blank? Your hit country for Davison.
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0: 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Kincaid and Dallas talking about when you had to step into service. Let's speak with Amy. Good morning, Amy. What was your specialized thing that you, in the middle of nowhere, you had to go, hey, we need an HVAC professional. Hey, we need a, what was it you specialized in where you could step up and help?
2: I'm a nurse, and it was CPR.
0: Oh, wow. You saved a life. Where were you?
2: You know what? I was actually in the parking lot of my apartment complex when I was in my early 20s, and this lady started screaming. They were at the pool, and it was night, but her boyfriend had jumped in the pool, but he hit his head, and it knocked him out, and he was at the bottom of the pool, and she was screaming. So dress, makeup, hair, everything. I jumped into the pool, and my boyfriend pulled him out of the pool, and I did CPR, and you know, he survived.
0: Wow.
1: That is incredible.
0: You're a lifesaver.
1: Wow.
0: While we have you here, because you're a nurse, Amy, we were talking about how, I think it was a couple years ago, we did a show on Sonoma, and I asked the question, if you're called upon by a flight attendant, hey, we need a medical professional, but you're on vacation, maybe you've had a few. Is an inebriated medical professional better than no medical professional stepping up at all to help somebody on a plane? What do you think, Amy?
2: I think yes. I don't drink personally, but I will tell you that I definitely would step up if there was nobody else.
0: Yeah.
2: I certainly wouldn't be the first one to raise my hand just because I'd see if somebody else was there. But yes, I would. But there's something called a Good Samaritan law, and most states have them. And so, you know, one of the things that you don't work outside of your practice. So, I would hope that anybody, if it were my husband laying there, would try to give him CPR.
0: If
2: do the best they can just to try to save him.
0: I would hope so. Yeah. Too. Amy, thank you for calling in this morning, and you are a hero. Congratulations. You're talking to somebody who's literally, we're going to have to wait in that Disney-like line when we pass away in heaven, but not Amy. She's got the fast pass. Thank you so much, Amy. Appreciate you very much. And then there's Dell. Dell, good morning. What was your specialty? You were called upon to what, and where were you?
3: So, not a medical professional, didn't save a life, but I did save a weekend. So, I own a marine dealership, and every time I go to the lake with my family on the weekends, I get to the boat ramp, there's always somebody broke down, and I end up fixing their boat before we get to go out and have fun.
1: And you're not even a mechanic for the boat, right?
3: No, I am, actually. 40 years.
1: Wow. Oh, okay.
0: That's great. And at what point do you stop and go, okay, this is a full engine rebuild.
1: Yeah.
0: So you're going to have to bring to the shop. I can't do it on the dock. I'm sorry.
3: After I've been working on it for an hour and my wife is giving me that evil look like, it's time to go.
1: You're wasting our day.
3: Okay, you got to bring it into. Then I tell them, you got to bring it into the shop next week.
0: Sorry, time's up. It's been an hour. Thank you, Del. We appreciate you very much. We're talking about when you just had to step into service. Help, we need somebody who can do what? Nick.
4: Hey, so back in 2019, I ran health clubs, and it was February 27th. I'll never forget the day. A member come running up to the front desk where I was at, and they said that somebody had fallen out on a treadmill. So I go running. As it turns out, the member was non-responsive, face down. He had a heart attack while on the treadmill. So we used the AED to revive him. We hit him three times, and the third time, the AED will talk you through it. It said pulse detected. It was a highly emotional moment, but that guy is alive and well today.
1: That is amazing.
5: Yeah,
1: I definitely saved his life.
0: And one thing I know, Nick, I would do if I had someone who saved me in that way, I would never forget about their birthday. I would at least send a card or text them or something. Do you hear from that person ever?
4: I reach out to him on occasion. The wild thing about this is that his emergency contact was at the time, his 17-year-old daughter and his 14-year-old son because their mother had passed away the previous year.
0: Oh, my gosh.
1: Oh, my gosh.
0: Unreal. You deserve at least every 6 months, 7-layer dip showing up at your place of employment. You are a hero. Thank you very much, man. Thank you. These are amazing stories. Good morning, Jake. You were called upon to do what and where?
6: Yes. My wife and I were at a little restaurant, karaoke bar near our house, and there was an elderly gentleman. He was always up there. His daughter would always bring him to sing karaoke. Well, he got up one night to sing. Stated he didn't feel good, sat down in the chair, and went into cardiac arrest. I am a firefighter EMT, and myself and one or two other people, I can't tell you how many people were there, but we performed CPR, and resuscitated him before the fire department arrived. 2 weeks later, he was back at the bar, or back up there singing again.
5: Wow. Now,
0: in addition to saving his life, I mean, I hope one of you finished this song, right?
6: He did. In all actuality, he didn't even get to start his song.
0: Wow. Oh, wow.
6: He was up there and was talking to him and sat down and went in the car.
0: You're a hero. So many heroes listen. I'm so proud to know you. Thank you so much for your help. Thank you for everything you do. I appreciate
1: it. I love it that people will step in and help. I love that.
0: It's incredible. You had to step in and do something. Got this message. I have a side hobby in photography. I was a guest at a wedding to do hair because I'm also a hairstylist. The bride started freaking out because their photographer did not show up. They got lost on the way to the venue, and she handed me a camera and told me to do all the photography. They came out beautiful.
7: Love you're a lifesaver.
0: Wow. I gotta know.
7: Did they pay you?
0: Did she tip you a little bit? Yeah. You did great work. I know that you were there as a guest, but thank you. You saved it. This is great.
1: You know what God's going to ask me when I get to heaven?
7: What?
1: He's going to say, did you bring some of that purple medicine?
0: Dallas, welcome to heaven. The purple medicine. We need it up here. We can bring it up. Also, could you make me some egg salad? I heard it's delicious.
7: In exchange to get in.
0: Yeah, it was a trade. Yeah. It was like when I gave Dallas wine. Entrance to heaven, where's the egg salad?

0: tonight, we've got an all-new way to spend your evenings. It is called Country Nights Live with Bev Rainey.
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2: But wait, there's more. Kincaid in Dallas.
3: Eastern Pennsylvania. That is where this woman, who is 69 years old, she's from New Jersey, she was celebrating a massive slot machine jackpot at an Eastern Pennsylvania casino. When the staff went to go verify her ID for the payout, that's when she was flagged by the system. It turns out that back in 2019, she voluntarily put herself on the state's self-imposed lifetime ban list to fight a gambling problem. And under those state rules, those lifetime exclusions never expire, and they ban players from legally ever getting a single cent of jackpot winnings. Now, there's nothing they can do about you just going in and playing slots and getting, you know, whatever minor win you get where you go and cash in the ticket. But anything that involves the casino paying you directly, once you sign that, you get nothing. Instead of walking away a millionaire, state troopers were called, escorted her off the gaming floor, and she was hit with a criminal citation for trespassing.
4: What? Oh, my gosh. And she did this to herself?
3: Sign that thing. That's what you do to keep yourself from going back when you got a problem. I think it's honestly a really good law. But in this particular situation, she ignored it. And I wonder, it makes me wonder how long she'd been going to casinos and been gambling and just, you know, little by little, winning whatever she wins, losing whatever she loses. And this is the first big jackpot where you got to get paid directly, like a hand pay. And that's when they discovered it.
4: Gosh, too bad she didn't take someone with her. And then they could have said they won.
5: Yeah.
3: Well, you know what they'll do? I bet you they look at the camera and go, you weren't the one sitting behind the machine. You weren't operating it.
5: Oh, true. Yeah.
3: I don't know, though. But that's, it's to keep gamblers
5: now,
3: from.
5: That's a hard pill to swallow, walking away from millions of dollars because it's your own doing.
3: Well, this woman, if she truly, I don't know much about her, but if she truly does have that, I don't know. I've heard once a cheater, always a cheater. And I would imagine it's got to be the same thing for gambling. That's got to be a hard thing to shake. And that would just make me, well, I've got the luck. Let me just go to Vegas or let me go to a state. Let me go to Atlantic City.
5: Yeah.
3: You know what I mean?
5: Yeah. If she's from New Jersey, why didn't you just go down to Atlantic City?
3: Because it's Atlantic City.
5: Yeah, but it's. They have more casinos there than the ones in Eastern Pennsylvania.
4: What are the odds of winning compared from Jersey to
3: Vegas? Oh, it depends. I mean, it depends. In my world, they're all the same. I mean, there are places in Vegas. I've always learned in my travels, my gambling travels, the fancier the casino, the nicer it is, the less I win. Because, you know.
4: Well, because I got to pay for that
3: Mama got to keep the lights on. So, but who knows? I don't know. It's all just luck. Whether you have it or not.
4: Well, you're pretty lucky.
3: I am. Sometimes I'm really not. But wait, there's more. Dallas.
4: We have Lauren and I.
5: Yeah.
3: Oh, yeah. Yeah.
5: You hit the jackpot with us.
3: You're right. Infinite luck. I'm sorry.
4: Okay. This is such a crazy story, but Google has requested that the EPA give them permission to release up to 16 million sterile male mosquitoes annually in California and Florida over the next 2 years. They have something called their debug disease control program. The public comment period ends Friday before EPA decides on the experimental use permit. The tech giant uses sterile insect technique, breeding male mosquitoes with some kind of bacteria that prevents viable offspring with wild females. So they do something to the males, and then when they mate with the females, they cannot produce offspring. So then that means that the population gets smaller and smaller and smaller over time.
3: Anyone else have a problem with the people I use to check my email are getting involved in insect culture? And it's like, why?
4: You took the question right out of my mouth.
3: Why?
4: Why? And I want to know how, where do you get 32 million mosquitoes? Do they have breeding facilities?
5: Right.
4: I have so many questions about this story. It's so crazy. It's like one of those things way over my head. I don't understand.
5: Yeah.
4: But Google and sterile mosquitoes, I would have never put those two together.
3: I've been trying to unsubscribe from the store's emails for like 2 years. Can they fix that, please? Less mosquitoes, please.
4: That's a dang good question.
3: I don't want to buy a sweater.
4: Bring the sterile mosquitoes on.
3: Save it.
4: But get me off of that website. Lauren.
5: Okay. A single customer complaint in Beijing is now sparking a nationwide crackdown on so-called ghost kitchens across China. Now, ghost kitchens are a problem also here in America, everywhere. They're everywhere. This all started when someone ordered a cake and got one topped with flowers that weren't even edible. Ew. Authorities looked into it, and what they found was way bigger than just the bad dessert. They uncovered a network of tens of thousands of fake restaurant listings on food delivery apps. One company alone claimed to have 380 storefronts, but didn't actually have any physical locations.
3: Unreal.
5: Yeah.
4: What?
5: Yep.
4: That's a lot to claim when you have zero.
5: Yep. They're using fake business license and outsourcing orders to third-party suppliers to fill more than 3.6 million cake orders. Officials say some of these orders were even being passed between platforms before landing with the cheapest vendor available.
3: And it hurts the brand because you eat the food. You're like, oh, wow, this is not what I remember. This is awful. I don't think I want this ever again.
5: Yeah. So this has resulted in major concerns over food safety, transparency, and what customers are really getting. Now authorities are cracking down, requiring delivery apps to verify restaurant locations and licenses. And like I said, this happened in China, but this is also happening here in America. We're seeing a lot of these ghost kitchens just disappear. Did you guys hear the story? This happened probably a couple months ago where somebody ordered a burger off of Uber Eats, never heard of the restaurant before, and they went to the location because when they got their order, like, it was awful. Like, it was, they were like, where even is this place? Like, what even is the name of this place?
3: So they found the address and went there?
5: They went there to see because they suspected it was one of these ghost kitchens. Turns out it was a homeless man with a, like, cart on the side of the road just making things and selling it. Yeah, and delivering it himself. Yep.
3: Dallas, I got a text here unrelated to this is your story. I work in a vet's office, and one of the vets just told me yesterday that they're about a fly facility in Texas that sterilizes male flies and releases them to decrease the chance of a certain worm.
4: Yes.
3: And if you don't know what that is, put your breakfast down before you look up.
4: Yeah.
3: Wow.
4: The worm that you're talking about, there's just been a case that has been found in Texas because mostly it had been in Mexico. And this is something horrible. You do not want spread.
3: No, yeah. I don't like that they're choosing Texas.
5: Oh, yes, right?
3: Couldn't help myself.
5: Perfect.
3: I'm sorry,
5: timing.
3: Lauren, were you done? I'm so sorry.
5: But wait, that's all.
3: Okay, I'm so sorry.
5: Go ahead. Oh. No.
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3: If you're in traffic, you're about to be rewarded with this morning's My Little Secret. If you're rolling into work, be late to work. It's one of those.
24: I now have to keep a secret from my husband because I found out that my mother-in-law...
3: Wait for this. It's next.
25: Got a girl

0: Kate in Dallas. Shh. My little secret.
1: So my little secret is that I now have to keep a secret from my husband because I found out that my mother-in-law has an open marriage. And
2: What?
1: Yeah. So this is how I found out. It was a nightmare. You know, I went out. I hadn't been out in a while. I was going out seeing some girlfriends. And then I look at the bar over at this booth and I see my mother-in-law sitting there. And I was like, oh, it must be my mother and father-in-law. I'll go over and say hi. And then I stop because there is an arm around her and someone kissing on her. And it was not my father-in-law.
0: Mm.
1: And I'm thinking, oh, my God, what am I witnessing? What am I seeing? Oh, my God. And then he gets up and goes to the restroom. And I sit next to her. And I'm like, hey, fancy seeing you here, you know?
0: Wow.
1: And she was like, oh, my God, please don't tell, you know, my son. We have an open marriage. He sees who he wants to see. I see who I want to see. It helps keep our marriage, you know, okay. And she's like, please, please, please, please don't tell him. And I'm like, what do I do now with this information that she wants me to keep from my husband?
3: Is it wrong that the conspiracy theorist in me thinks that she made this up on the spot because she knew that you wouldn't tell the father-in-law because you got the ick from it and that this was her way of...
2: Oh, and you think she's just having an affair.
3: That this is an affair and she's disguising it as an open marriage so you won't tell your son or even have the discussion with the father-in-law because it's too weird.
1: Oh, my God. That never crossed my mind.
3: I'm sorry. I can't.
2: I got to tell you, either way, girl, stay out of it. It is not your sword or what is that thing to bear, give something
3: cross
2: to
3: cross to bear.
2: Cross to bear, yes.
3: I'm sorry, the Southern Baptist did not know the phrase cross to bear.
2: It is not, I do know those. I'm so taken back by this story. Just let it go. You just forget you saw her. And do you have to spend a lot of time around her?
1: We have weekly dinners with her.
3: Oh, they need to become monthly dinners. This is why I'm happy I live out of state.
2: You know, whatever she's doing, she's the one that's going to have to answer for it. Let it go.
3: Do you guys have kids?
1: No, not yet.
3: No kids yet. Okay.
2: That was my next question. I was going to ask, how old are the in-laws?
3: Yeah, I have questions about that. I wouldn't go back to that bar. And if your mother-in-law, if she confides in you, listen, I want to talk more about that. I would tell her, hey, let's just pretend it never happened. I'd like to pretend that I didn't see it.
2: And if she does bring it up to you, this is what I would say. I would just say, you know what? You do whatever it is you do. It's none of my business. But why don't you do it out of town?
3: Yeah. What if your son had been here?
2: Yeah.
3: What a secret to keep. Forget you ever heard it, okay?
1: Okay. I'm going to try. It's like seared in my brain.
3: When your husband can't understand why you've been denying his advances, I'm sorry. All I can think about is your mom out of the bar. Sorry.
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0: Ain't a Bad Life here on B95, and you've got a chance to win tickets to see The Chicks. 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

Get to drinking. Zach, John, King, B95, your hit country. Well, now that Euphoria is over, Sydney Sweeney is moving on to star in Hollow. It's a reimagining of the legend of Sleepy Hollow. Here's Thomas Rhett. It goes like this, B95.

0: 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And there's rumors that they might make an appearance at this weekend's CMA Fest. Oh, fingers crossed. I hope so. Corey Kent, Coe Wetzel, and Keith Urban on the way.
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0: B95 weather. Sunny skies for the day today, a high of 86. Partly cloudy overnight with a low of 56. And Thursday, sunny, warmer, high of 88.

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Do you have bad luck when it comes to TV shows? TV shows that I seem to get into end up being canceled very prematurely. I was really into DMV and I just found out, yeah, it's not going to make it for a second season. Carrie Underwood, Jesus Take the Wheel, B95.

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19: A better life with Dr. Sanjay Gupta. Slowly but surely, AI is seeping its way into every corner of our lives. One area perhaps I didn't expect is diet advice. A new study out of Turkey found that chatbots are recommending to teen boys and girls that they restrict their daily calories to dangerously low levels and eat a balance of nutrients that are kind of out of whack. Remember, teenagers are growing, one pediatrician told us. If they aren't getting enough nutrition, it can really stunt their growth on a number of levels. And in extreme cases, it can lead to significant health consequences. Large language models, LLMs, they are designed to agree with you. So if you're looking to lose weight, they're going to push you pretty hard in that direction. They also sometimes don't know how to tell the difference between good information and bad information. And you know who does? Your doctor. I'm Dr. Sanjay Gupta, helping you live a better life.
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21: Skies for the day today, a high of 86, partly cloudy overnight with a low of 56, and Thursday, sunny, warmer, high of 88.

I am dealing with one of the most annoying situations in life right now. You know, I lost my phone yesterday. Actually, my husband lost it, but he won't fess up to it. Low cash, wrong hearts, B95.

0: 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All this week, you've got a chance to win tickets to The Chicks. 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

0: Have you ever bought a pair of shoes and then realized after you wore them one time that they were completely and totally uncomfortable? Every single year, the average American wastes $300 on a pair of uncomfortable shoes. Here's the really terrible news about it, too. A lot of times, foot pain lingers for 2 full days after wearing a pair of bad shoes. Coming up, Luke, Chris, Dan, and Shay, your hit cut.
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15: For the ninth year in a row, Finland has been named the happiest country in the world. That's according to the World Happiness Report put out every year by the Wellbeing Research Center at the University of Oxford in the UK. Two other Nordic nations, Iceland and Denmark, came in at numbers 2 and 3. Now, having spent quite a bit of time in these countries over my 2.5 decades as a journalist, I can tell you that this is not at all that surprising. There's an entirely different way of thinking in these countries. We before me, you might say. In other words, the mentality is less adversarial and much more, we're all in this together. One other interesting thing that came up was that no matter where someone lived, the more time they spent on social media, the less happy they were. Want to smile? It's simple. Put your phone away for a bit. I'm Dr. Sanjay Gupta, helping you live a better life.
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18: Gotta get Goyette. Sunny 82 this afternoon, mostly clear tonight, lows near 50. Saturday, sunny skies with a high of 70. And Sunday, sunny skies with a high near 76.

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0: is your hit country for Kalio B95. There's a rumor going around that a Florida Georgia Line reunion is going to happen this weekend at CMA Fest that starts tomorrow in Nashville. Yeah, Florida Georgia Line posting on Instagram for the first time in like 3 years. And they wrote FGL LFG. So something is cooking.
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16: You ever wake up in the middle of the night or maybe first thing in the morning and notice drool on your pillow? Unless you're sleeping next to someone who hasn't already seen all your good, bad, and ugly, it's probably not that big a deal and not anything to worry about unless it's something that just started happening recently. When people drool at night, it's often because of a stuffy nose, acid reflux, or being a mouth breather. People who sleep on their stomach or side are more likely to drool than someone who sleeps on their back. But in some cases, drooling at night can be a warning sign of something more serious, like dental issues, sleep apnea, or even early symptoms of Parkinson's disease. If you're at all concerned about this, the best place to start is with an ENT doctor, an ears, nose, and throat doctor. They can recommend a sleep study to possibly get some answers. I'm Dr. Sanjay Gupta, helping you live a better life.
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0: Partly cloudy, 57 the low tonight. Partly cloudy, 87 tomorrow. 70 the low tomorrow night. And for Friday, could see a few rain showers. Otherwise, partly cloudy with a high of 85.

Women actually broke up with their boyfriends because of that song. It is your hit country for Flushing, B95. Megan Marie, we're halfway through the week. Yay! New Luke Combs right now. It's Be By You on your hit country, B95.

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co-hosting the CMA Fest special with Good Morning America's Lara Spencer. That is going to be airing June 25th on ABC and then the next day on Hulu. 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

0: it is your hit country, B95. She said she's trying to find her footing with her newfound fame. She literally went from 0 to 60 this past year, but a girlfriend has earned it. Hey, it's Megan Marie. Thank you for spending the Wednesday with us. Got everybody from Cody Johnson to Kane Brown coming up on your hit country, B.
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19: 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Even though you walk every day, Dana does say you can make small adjustments to immediately improve your walking mechanics. So, keep your rib cage stacked over your pelvis. 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Allow your arms to swing naturally in coordination with your legs. Keep your gaze forward, your jaw relaxed, and then just breathe in through your nose and out through your mouth. I'm Dr. Sanjay Gupta, helping you live a better life.
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1: 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You know, nobody's making you go to these shows and show up at these early mornings and traveling like I am. It's kind of like you can have a career as big as you want to, as you know, if you're

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12: Did you know that almost half the vegetables and more than three quarters of the fruit that we eat in this country come from just one state, California? Yeah, it's true. And according to a new report by the Environmental Working Group, a health advocacy organization, a lot of this produce is tainted with PFAS, which are sometimes referred to as forever chemicals. Why? Well, the EPA says pesticides keep America's food supply safe, abundant, and affordable. And of course, these chemicals are used in every state, not just California. Now, if you are worried, though, about how much you're consuming, the best thing to do is to buy organic produce, if and when you can. Organic or not, you should rinse all fruits and vegetables under running water. Don't use any soap. And as one epidemiologist told us, use a brush on sturdier items like carrots, potatoes, and cucumbers. I'm Dr. Sanjay Gupta, helping you live a better life.
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0: 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I'm Megan Marie. 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
1: 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The person from the funeral home who was doing my grandfather's funeral kept calling him Harold. His name was Herbert. This was not a one-time mistake. And finally, I start counting like the count on Sesame. It's my grandfather's funeral. And I go, six wrong. So the last one was nine times wrong.
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10: You ever wake up in the middle of the night or maybe first thing in the morning and notice drool on your pillow? Unless you're sleeping next to someone who hasn't already seen all your good, bad, and ugly, it's probably not that big a deal and not anything to worry about unless it's something that just started happening recently. When people drool at night, it's often because of a stuffy nose, acid reflux, or being a mouth breather. People who sleep on their stomach or side are more likely to drool than someone who sleeps on their back. But in some cases, drooling at night can be a warning sign of something more serious, like dental issues, sleep apnea, or even early symptoms of Parkinson's disease. If you're at all concerned about this, the best place to start is with an ENT doctor, an ears, nose, and throat doctor. They can recommend a sleep study to possibly get some answers. I'm Dr. Sanjay Gupta, helping you live a better life.
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5: B95 weather. Partly cloudy, 57 the low tonight. Partly cloudy, 87 tomorrow. 70 the low tomorrow night. And for Friday, could see a few rain showers. Otherwise, partly cloudy with a high of 85.

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13: If you're caring for an aging parent, you may feel quite often that you're alone in what you're doing. But you're not. Not by a long shot. According to a new report by the Pew Research Center, 10% of U.S. adults are caring for a parent over age 65. Millions more are caring for a spouse or partner 65 or older. Beyond the sheer numbers, this report, perhaps unsurprisingly, found a major difference in caregiver well-being between men and women. One psychologist we spoke to suggested thinking 5 years in the future and imagining where you are right now. Will you be glad you took something on, or regretful that you didn't? You also need to cut yourself some slack, he said, especially women. Don't try to shoulder all of the burden by yourself. You might need to ask for help before you burn out. You'll be so glad you did. I'm Dr. Sanjay Gupta, helping you live a better life.
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7: Partly cloudy, 57 the low tonight. Partly cloudy, 87 tomorrow. 70 the low tomorrow night. And for Friday, could see a few rain showers. Otherwise, partly cloudy with a high of 85.

0: It is your Hit Country Beat at 95. I'm Megan Marie. Got the latest country music news. Florida Georgia Line teasing a reunion on social media. They put up a sign. They also have billboards in Nashville that say FGLLFG. You know what that means. If you don't, I can't say it on air, but yeah. Means something's happening, and the rumor is that they're going to reunite at CMA Fest in Nashville this weekend. So stay tuned. New music dropping tomorrow from Lainey Wilson and Taylor Swift going country again, going back to her roots on Friday. She'll be putting out a new song she wrote called I Knew It, I Knew You from the upcoming Toy Story 5 soundtrack. So that'll be out on Friday. That's your country music news.
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10: Did you know that almost half the vegetables and more than three quarters of the fruit that we eat in this country come from just one state, California? Yeah, it's true. And according to a new report by the Environmental Working Group, a health advocacy organization, a lot of this produce is tainted with PFAS, which are sometimes referred to as forever chemicals. Why? Well, the EPA says pesticides keep America's food supply safe, abundant, and affordable. And of course, these chemicals are used in every state, not just California. Now, if you are worried, though, about how much you're consuming, the best thing to do is to buy organic produce, if and when you can. Organic or not, you should rinse all fruits and vegetables under running water. Don't use any soap. And as one epidemiologist told us, use a brush on sturdier items like carrots, potatoes, and cucumbers. I'm Dr. Sanjay Gupta, helping you live a better life.
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13: Eating a healthy diet is not only good for you physically, it can also keep your brain sharp as you age. According to a new study out of China, people who most closely followed the MIND diet slowed aging in key structures inside their brains by more than 2 years. The MIND diet is a combination of the Mediterranean diet, which we talk a lot about, and the DASH diet, which stands for Dietary Approaches to Stop Hypertension. All three of these diets are similar, but the MIND diet puts more of an emphasis on berries, beans, leafy green vegetables, fish, poultry, whole grains, olive oil, and nuts. You're not going to eat foods with a lot of saturated fat. We're talking cheese, butter, red meat, or anything fried. You really don't have to eat like this 100% of the time. That's the key. Just do the best that you can. I'm Dr. Sanjay Gupta, helping you live a better life.
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1: Partly cloudy, 57 the low tonight. Partly cloudy, 87 tomorrow. 70 the low tomorrow night. And for Friday, could see a few rain showers. Otherwise, partly cloudy with a high of 85.

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Riley Green said he really wants to do a remake of the movie Varsity Blues. 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I think Riley can do whatever he wants as long as he does it shirt. B95.

0: Langley, in Texas. It is your hit country for Mount Morris, B95. I'm Megan Marie. This cracked me up. Uber just released their lost and found index for the past year. Now, obviously, people leave their phone, their purses, wallets, whatever on the Ubers. Well, here's what else people have left in the past year. A children's prosthetic eye, an ankle monitor, a mini fridge, two wedding gowns, a pelvis implant, okay, 20 pounds of duck sausage, pack of live butterflies, and a 75-gallon fish tank. How in the heck does one leave a 75-gallon fish tank in an...
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4: A better life with Dr. Sanjay Gupta.
5: Slowly but surely, AI is seeping its way into every corner of our lives. One area perhaps I didn't expect is diet advice. A new study out of Turkey found that chatbots are recommending to teen boys and girls that they restrict their daily calories to dangerously low levels and eat a balance of nutrients that are kind of out of whack. Remember, teenagers are growing, one pediatrician told us. If they aren't getting enough nutrition, it can really stunt their growth on a number of levels. And in extreme cases, it can lead to significant health consequences. Large language models, LLMs, they are designed to agree with you. So if you're looking to lose weight, they're going to push you pretty hard in that direction. They also sometimes don't know how to tell the difference between good information and bad information. And you know who does? Your doctor. I'm Dr. Sanjay Gupta, helping you live a better life.
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Country Nights Live, it's Bev Rainey. Don't forget, we've got Ashley McBride on the show with us this Friday. She is fun, y'all. Cannot wait to chat with her. Here's Ella Langley, Be Her.

0: Luke Holmes talks about making fans in the beginning of his career.
1: So I always knew early on, I'm going to have to earn every fan I have, which means I'm going to have to, like, I got to get people to a show. If I can get you to a show, my goal was to not have you walk out of there and go, this guy's my favorite guy ever. I love this guy's music. He's the best guy ever. Because that's incredibly unrealistic. My goal by the end of the show was to earn your respect of, okay, you know what? This guy's not, maybe he's not my favorite country artist ever, but he sings real good and he puts on a good show and I can respect that. And I know that if that was the worst thing that happened at the show, it can only be good from there. Because if 200 people come, the next time I come back, maybe they'll all bring someone else. And then it's 400, and then it's 800, and then it's 1600. And it worked, but it just took, I just needed to get people in front of me, and I knew that if I could do that, I could win people over.
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20: If you're caring for an aging parent, you may feel quite often that you're alone in what you're doing. But you're not, not by a long shot. According to a new report by the Pew Research Center, 10% of U.S. adults are caring for a parent over age 65. Millions more are caring for a spouse or partner 65 or older. Beyond the sheer numbers, this report, perhaps unsurprisingly, found a major difference in caregiver well-being between men and women. One psychologist we spoke to suggested thinking 5 years in the future and imagining where you are right now. Will you be glad you took something on, or regretful that you didn't? You also need to cut yourself some slack, he said, especially women. Don't try to shoulder all of the burden by yourself. You might need to ask for help before you burn out. You'll be so glad you did. I'm Dr. Sanjay Gupta, helping you live a better life.
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everybody's seen the show with Jason Aldean and Luke Bryan co-headlining. It's their Double Down dates. There's only a handful of them, so try to get there and see it wherever the closest city is. It is so worth it. Here's Luke's Country and She Knows It.

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1: Megan Maroney is taking tour prep to a whole new level to get ready for her Cloud 9 run, which just kicked off and rolls all the way through October. She trained in a weighted vest. She wore it in rehearsals and even sang on the treadmill with it on, since her stage outfits can weigh up to 15 pounds. She's also hitting the sauna and cold plunge every day to keep her recovery on point. Riley Green just announced new fall dates on his That's Just Me tour, with Randy Houser, Cassius Culpepper, and Hannah McFarland joining him on select nights. He also previewed an unreleased track called Lookout Mountain and teased a collab with Randy Owen from Alabama. And Tim McGraw is back with two new songs, Song for America and Pawn Shop Guitar. After dealing with back and knee issues, he says the downtime gave him space to reflect, write, and come back feeling 100%. That's your Country Nights Live news update. I'm Bev Rainey.
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20: Eating a healthy diet is not only good for you physically, it can also keep your brain sharp as you age. According to a new study out of China, people who most closely followed the MIND diet slowed aging in key structures inside their brains by more than 2 years. The MIND diet is a combination of the Mediterranean diet, which we talk a lot about, and the DASH diet, which stands for Dietary Approaches to Stop Hypertension. All three of these diets are similar, but the MIND diet puts more of an emphasis on berries, beans, leafy green vegetables, fish, poultry, whole grains, olive oil, and nuts. You're not going to eat foods with a lot of saturated fat. We're talking cheese, butter, red meat, or anything fried. You really don't have to eat like this 100% of the time. That's the key. Just do the best that you can. I'm Dr. Sanjay Gupta, helping you live a better life.

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1: What's up, everybody? 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But if you can relate to that, I hope you enjoy it.
0: I know we can all relate to that, right? 17 songs he's written for Jason Aldean. Now he's up on stage. Kid Myself.

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